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3: 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Do you know?

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I bet. Said I got drive, I don't need a car. 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Fall off what? 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Called your bluff, better cite the source. 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
1: 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Let's put some respect on it. 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
0: Like Anakin from Waukesha. 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
1: Like Anakin from Waukesha. 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
1: You get to be our moral compass.
2: No, wait, you're a jerk.
1: It's time to find out. Am I the jerk?
3: Look what you did, you little jerk.
4: Ooh, somebody took their wife's purses to Goodwill.
5: Ooh, donated them?
4: Don't mess with our bags, okay? Adeline from Racine is in here. She's our pint-sized personality. She's seven, everybody, and she's going into second grade. Hi, Adeline.
5: Morning.
6: Hello.
4: Does your mom ever carry a purse or a bag?
6: She carries her fanny pack.
4: A fanny pack. Girl, hey, a lot of people do these days.
6: I carry a fanny pack, too.
5: Love that you call them a fanny pack and not a crossbody. That's so good. That's so good.
4: I have a pink fanny pack as well. I love it.
5: It's a fanny pack, Mom.
4: Uh-huh.
5: Clock it.
4: Yeah.
7: I'm going to work with it.
4: Well,
6: period.
5: Yes, Moo. Yes,
4: Moo. So, Adeline, what do you think would happen if your dad secretly threw away your mom's crossbodies, fanny packs, and bags?
6: I'd beat him to the floor.
4: Oh.
5: Dad?
4: Well, I hope Dad's ready for that.
6: Because they're expensive.
5: Yeah. Yeah, that's right.
6: It's very hard to find them.
4: Mm-hmm. All right. Well, this is a man who wrote in. Dan. Oh, look at that. Same name as DZ. Dan, you sure this isn't you?
5: No.
4: You sure, DZ?
5: I wouldn't make this mistake.
4: All right. Well, listen up, Adeline. This is what Dan said. He said, am I the jerk? My wife and I got married last summer. We are in an apartment right now, but we're building a house, and I'm getting upset with the amount of bags and purses my wife owns. So all the time, I tell her, we don't have room for these, and they've either been gifts or she goes and purchases them on her own over the years. And in fact, he's even bought her some. He says, I bought her some purses myself, and it's turned into a variety of bags and purses. You name it, she's got it.
5: So she got a collection going, and he's contributed to it, mm-hmm. basically. Okay, I'm listening.
4: We're moving into our home in a couple months, and we're going to have a much a bigger space, but I've already threatened to take everything to Goodwill without her knowing. Am I the jerk for taking her purses to Goodwill before we move into our new house?
5: Oh, Dan.
4: Dang, Dan.
5: Dan, the purse man.
4: Leave her bags alone.
5: Here's the thing. He's creating a problem he doesn't even realize, right? Because he could up.
4: Here, stop doing that while we're on the air, Adeline. We can hear all that.
5: You shaking your pink drink, girl?
4: She's like, hey.
5: She said, y'all hear my Starbies?
4: Shake it.
5: I'm in here vibing.
4: No, it's her first time. She didn't know, Adeline.
5: Of course.
4: Got you.
5: She does
4: Starbies
5: what she
4: for
5: wants.
4: More Starbies coming for you, I promise.
5: I just want Starbies.
4: Not right. All right.
5: No, it's a catch-22.
4: I know.
5: Right? Like,

0: Why can't she have her bags?
1: And you're starting a problem that I don't think you want to really go with, my boy, because you're going to get rid of bags, and guess what's going to get replaced? More bags.
0: More bags.
1: More expensive bags.
0: Uh-huh.
1: The spitefulness here, and I don't know if you guys all carry bags. You know, Adeline, you're young, so you have a backpack. I don't know if you always carry purses. Mom obviously carries a crossbody, but you need options. You need variety. You don't need the same bag for every day for everything.
0: No.
1: Sometimes you need a bigger bag. Sometimes you need a smaller bag.
0: Well, Adeline, look, I have a work bag. Then I have a purse in the car. Then I have a crossbody for like when I go to the fair, like your mom with the fanny pack or Summerfest.
1: Mm-hmm.
0: I have so many, and there's different colors. I have black and I have green and I have red and I have ones with a clutch and that aren't a clutch, and like there's just so many, and then like some go across my body and some don't, and some are short.
1: Yes.
0: Right?
1: She said, yeah.
0: Adeline's like, that's a lot of bags.
1: That's a lot of bags. But then you have all these bags and your husband says, you ain't got no space for all these bags. We're going to start getting rid of them. Do you let him?
2: I would, because then I would just buy more with his money.
1: I knew it. See, that's what I mean. He doesn't know the problem he's starting. He gets rid of bags. They're just going to get replaced with more bags.
0: That's great
1: more
0: advice.
1: More expensive bags.
2: That would be my boyfriend, because I already have a boyfriend since first grade.
0: Excuse me? What is his name?
2: His name is Benson Heiser.
0: Benson is such a hot name. Is he cute?
2: Yeah.
0: Is he nice?
1: Dad, did we know about this?
0: Wait. He's not nice?
2: He is nice.
0: Oh, he better be, or I'm going to beat him down. Is he smart?
1: Where are my keys at? I got to go meet up with Pops real quick. Hold on. Dad, I'm on the way. Yeah, we go meet this Benson kid.
0: He better be smart.
2: He's smart, but my other boyfriend, he doesn't know what 10 plus 10 is.
0: Well, I couldn't make this up if I tried.
1: He doesn't know what 10 plus 10 is? Your second boyfriend?
0: So he's not that smart.
2: Yeah, that's why I broke up with him.
1: Oh, okay, so ex-boyfriend.
0: Does he know about the new guy Benson, or does your ex, what's your ex's name?
2: My ex's name is Maverick.
0: Maverick. Oh, second grade is very, very chaotic.
1: Let me sip my tea real quick. Maverick, I forgot we're doing Am I the Jerk?
0: I know. On. Forget about Am I the Jerk. So what did Maverick say when you broke up with him for Benson?
2: He just said, okay, but be careful with Benson because he's hot.
1: That's exactly what they said in first grade. Yeah, buddy.
0: I love 100%. This show so much. This is my favorite day ever. I'm not going to lie. Okay, Adeline, you're the best. You have to keep telling us your entire life story as we continue on. Who cares about Am I the Jerk? But nonetheless, he is the jerk if he takes his or her bags to Goodwill, right?
2: Yeah, I would just buy them back from Goodwill.
0: Yeah. Is Adeline the jerk for breaking up with Maverick for Benson?
1: No.
0: I don't think so either.
1: No, it sounds like Benson was a better catch.
0: Yeah.
1: Benson got more brain, son.
0: Yeah.
2: My ex is not smart.
1: Yeah. Forget that Maverick guy.
0: I love this.
1: Doesn't know 10
0: girl
1: plus 10?
0: Power.
1: Who doesn't know 10 plus 10
0: especially
1: nowadays?
0: Especially in second grade.
1: Are you kidding
0: rude.
1: Me?
0: What? I mean, you don't have 20 fingers. That's the problem.
1: Yeah, but you've got 10 fingers, 10 toes. How
0: true.
1: Do you not know? Wow.
0: All right. Is Dan the jerk for taking his wife's bags to Goodwill? And Adeline is not the jerk for breaking up with Maverick, just so we're clear.
1: Oh, that's decided, girl. That's
0: period.
1: Decided. Don't worry about that. We're worried about Dan right now.
0: Mm-hmm. All right. We're going to take your calls next.

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2: I still think you're a jerk.
1: You get to be our moral compass.
2: No, wait, you're a jerk.
1: It's time to find out. Am I the jerk?
3: Look what you did, you little jerk.
4: Madeline's in here, our pint-sized personality from Racine, and she is 7 going into second grade, and we learned she has an ex-boyfriend and a current boyfriend.
5: Mm-hmm. 7 going on 17.
4: Benson has a mullet, her new boyfriend, and he's hot, and so it's just amazing.
5: Mullets are in now.
4: Yeah. You told us a lot today, Adeline. We love it. Thank you. You were made for radio. Yeah, I'm telling you. Oh, she giggles, knows.
5: She knows.
4: Adeline, today we do Am I the Jerk, where Dan wants to know if he's the jerk for taking all his wife's bags and purses to Goodwill before they move into their new house. And you thought he should get a beat.

0: their own closet. They've got their own personality.
1: I didn't even think about the coordination with the shoes. Sometimes that's you do buy bags on purpose because they match specific shoes. I was just thinking like rotation.
0: I have this red clutch and I love it, but it's so specific to like what I can take it with where it doesn't look ridiculous. It's always like the pop of color on black.
1: Right.
0: You know? So like we do have tons of different bags and purses.
1: The red clutch with the red pumps. Duh.
0: Yeah, exactly. You can't get, then you add the belt and it's over.
1: Oh, you don't add the proper red bell. Oh, baby.
0: Kelly.
2: Yeah, he would be hearing about it for a long time.
1: Yeah, fair enough.
0: He would get the beat down like Adeline said.
1: Like Adeline said. Mm-hmm. Now it makes sense. Now the beat down makes sense. Absolutely. Beat down with the stiletto.
0: I love it. Well, Kelly, thanks for calling. She says jerk.
2: Yeah, have a good day.
0: You too.
1: Bye. Much love. Peace.
0: All right, next up, we got Megan in West Allis. You know where West Allis is, Adeline? It's where the state fair is.
1: You know where that is. You've been there.
0: It's okay. If you're in Racine, I know they have their own fair, too. They got the Racine County Fair. You got all these fairs.
1: You just don't drive yet, so anyway, you don't know.
0: Hey, Megan.
3: Good morning.
1: What up, G?
0: Adeline, this is Megan. Say hi.
4: Hi.
3: You are so cute. I just keep laughing at everything you're saying.
0: Isn't she great? She's great. Well, do you think Dan's the jerk for taking his wife's bags to Goodwill?
3: 100%. He is the jerk.
1: Mm-hmm. Yeah. No question. No doubt.
3: It's not even like, you know, well, the thing is, it's like, well, we're going to be moving. We need to, you know, consolidate. And that's that. You're moving into a house that you're building. You're making more space.
0: Yeah. So what's the problem?
1: He is making more space.
3: Well, I get, like, he doesn't want to clutter stuff. But honestly, the thing is, too, I just bought a house in February. And that's when we moved. And she's probably going to end up getting rid of stuff when she's packing that she doesn't use or this anyway. A lot of stuff ended up going anyway just because it was like, well, why am I packing stuff I don't use or, you know. So, I mean, enough the bags, though, but if she uses all of them and, like, that's her thing, he shouldn't have messed them with them and don't say, oh, I'm going to bring all of them, like, work with her.
0: Obviously, I agree. I mean, he should not throw them out.
1: It becomes spiteful, in my opinion, after a certain point, too, if you know that that's their thing. If they obviously have a lot of bags, they obviously enjoy the bags, let them be the ones to get rid of it. You know what I mean?
0: Right.
1: Like, I love clothes. If my wife were to get rid of some of my clothes, we'd have problems.
0: Yeah, absolutely. It's like, I can throw out my kids' stuff, but not an adult stuff.
1: Yeah, buddy. Mm-hmm. Yeah, buddy.
0: Yeah. All right.
1: Fair enough.
0: He's a jerk. All right, thanks, Megan.
1: Two for two.
0: Bye.
1: You too. Bye. Much love.
0: All right. Last but not least, we have Lori in Cedarburg. Adeline, did you know that when people call 5 days in a row, they get their own theme song on Allie and DZ?
4: No.
0: Yeah. You could totally get one. If you call 5 days in a row, you could have one. We have one kid, Waylon, who's going into third, and he's got a theme song, and he calls during the school year on his way to school.
1: It's Lava Chicken.
0: Yep.
1: From the Minecraft movie.
0: That's his theme song.
4: I was singing that in the car today.
1: See? It's Waylon's theme song.
0: Nice. Well, Lori in Cedarburg has her own theme song. Let's pull her up.
5: I could have my Gucci on.
1: This is her song.
6: Morning.
1: Morning, Lori.
0: Hey, Lori. Meet Adeline.
4: Hi.
6: Morning. You are just a spunky ball of fire.
0: Everybody's getting a kick out of Adeline this morning, and I don't blame you.
1: Spunky ball
0: of
1: fire.
0: We've already learned about her boyfriends, the previous and the current administration.
1: Why we dumped them.
0: Benson and Maverick and the mullets.
1: We like mullets.
0: What they smart or not. I love it. But
4: mullets. Love mullets.
1: Yeah. Not kids that suck at math. Yeah.
0: Definitely not. And which way are you going, Lori? Because we have two jerks so far. Dan is going to throw away his wife's bags or take them to Goodwill. What do we think?
6: Oh, bring out the vacuum, bring out the mop, whatever you want to bring out. It's a clean sweep.
0: Jerk. Where are the men who are triggered by this? Because you know there are men everywhere screaming in their cars going, get rid of the cups and the bags and the purses.
1: I just think it's rude, man. Sure, I get wanting to create space. You're, you know, moving. Like Megan was saying, you might throw stuff out naturally. But to do that and say, I'm getting rid of it, I'm going to throw it out, that's spiteful, bro.
0: Yeah.
1: And that's just evil. I don't think anybody's willing to say that now.
0: Well, Shelly on the east side said maybe some of his tools need to be donated to Goodwill.

I bet. Say I got drive, I don't need a car. Money really all that we fiending for. I'm doing things they ain't seen before. Bands ain't dumb, but extreme is all. I'm a demon lord. Fall off what? I ain't seen the horse. Called your bluff, better cite the source. Fame ain't something that I need no more.

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1: 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It's Date Fair Week.
0: Woo! We're kicking off August all this week on Allie and DZ.
1: Between State Fair and these new lists of Am I the Jerk's Dog? What?
0: Ooh, and we have a very special guest joining us.
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1: Buenos dias.
0: Buenos dias. It's Allie and DZ, and we made it to Thursday, August 6th. And not only that, it is the first day of the Wisconsin State Fair, everybody.
1: Big whereby.
0: So big stuff happening around here. We're very excited about that.
1: Yeah, this is awesome, man. Who doesn't love the State Fair?
0: I know, right?
1: I know I do.
0: I do, absolutely. And we're going to be out there tomorrow night for Nelly with a bunch of our VIP winners and listeners.
1: Yes. Yeah. I talked about that a lot yesterday with people actually. You guys going to be at the State Fair? Going to be at the State Fair?
0: Yeah. How was your appearance yesterday at Gordo's?
1: It was really fun, man. I hadn't been to the Brookfield location. So I learned that they are now, and something I knew but confirmed, they're expanding to anybody that wants to open a Gordo's. They're franchising.
0: Oh, that's cool.
1: It's really cool. So it was a nice little event. They were filming some social media stuff with their team there. They had their guys that always be doing their social on Gordo's Bubble Waffles. We were there kicking
0: it. What's a social media person?
1: Right.
0: What's that?
1: They were giving away stuff. They were giving away bubble waffles and little ice cream things to the kids. We were giving away stuff. Somebody won a $500 gift card.
0: Nice.
1: It was lit, man. It was a lit event. It was dope.
0: Well, if you missed DZ at Gordo's Bubble Waffles, you find us at the fair tomorrow. You never know where you might find us.
1: People that were at Gordo's said they were going to come slide up on us at the fair. And I was like, well, we will see y'all there.
0: Well, yesterday we had the funniest ever pint-sized personality.
1: Fantastic.
0: And so we have to do the question of the day next. And it involves when she's going back to school. It surprised me. And when you went back to school as a kid.
1: Okay.
0: Something weird's going on in Wisconsin. Something's weird around here.
1: Really now?
0: I don't like it.
1: Oh,
0: sniffing it out.
1: Let's discuss.
0: All right. It's coming up next. The question of the day. 103.7 KISS FM. I got to go get coffee. Sheesh.

0: show, you got to listen back to the podcast.
1: It's a necessity of life. I ain't gonna lie to you. She was great.
0: She told us about her two boyfriends in second grade.
1: The next boyfriend she's planning.
0: Oh, it was so funny. It was so funny.
1: It's like, what, girl? You seven.
0: That's crazy. But then I started talking to her mom, who was in the studio, obviously, about when she goes back to school to go to second grade. And her mom said 2 weeks. And I went, wait, the math ain't mathing.
1: 2 weeks.
0: We're just starting the fair. I mean, how can it be 2 weeks?
1: You go back in August?
0: Yeah. And I knew a lot of like private schools did. And then a lot of the public ones go after Labor Day is when the start day is. Because Owen and Hudson have always been after Labor Day.
1: Yeah.
0: But as a kid, I always went back in August too.
1: Really?
0: In a public school. Yeah. So, you know, in Illinois. So I don't know when you're supposed to actually be starting the school year, but that's the question of the day. Like, when do you go back or when should it start?
1: We were September cats, right?
0: Like, it should be. Everybody should be.
1: And I feel like it was always either the first or second week of September. And now every, like you said, every school system is different. Yeah. My wife works in MPS. Mm-hmm. Our kids will be in MPS. Mm-hmm. Well, for the foreseeable future, right? And they go back, I think, the first week of September. Like,
0: after Labor Day.
1: Right after Labor Day, September 1st. Or second, something like that, because my wife goes back the last week of August.
0: Well, as a teacher, she goes back. The teachers always go back weeks early. No offense, I don't even count that. I mean, like, when do like kids start, you know? Like, when do the buses start moving? Mm-hmm. When do you start get irritated because you can't get down the road without the buses being in your way?
1: Buses start working them routes literally last weeks of August. They start early too.
0: Well, there's kids in school.
1: Yeah, exactly.
0: I get it. Okay, so 414-533-1037. I don't get why you would start in August anymore, because it is cold through May now. So why are we even letting people out in May before Memorial Day? You're just starting summer way too early. It's not it's not warm enough in Wisconsin yet.
1: And I don't know what it defines for the calendar, right? Because I know there's different calendars for different areas, different school systems, whatever. But yeah,
0: if we if you start in September, you get out in June.
1: Mm-hmm.
0: If you start in August, you get out in May.
1: Logical.
0: You know?
1: Logically, at least, right, to me.
0: Dang. All right, what's wrong with you people? We'll find out next.
2: 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The problem is, we can't hear you. So call or text Allie and DZ right now. That solves the problem. 414-533-1037. Talk soon.

0: Your body's awake, but your brain isn't. Allie and DZ get your brain going with a question of the day.
1: All right, so we're talking about school, when you go back, when you should go back, because I think even though I went back in August as a kid, everybody should go in September because May sucks when it comes to weather. It's never nice yet. Let us enjoy all of August.
2: I'll be real. You got to enjoy all of August and even give me a couple weeks into September. If we could catch mid-September, I'm good to go back around like the 12th, 13th. I don't need nothing before then.
1: Yeah,
2: because it's still nice. It's still nice first week of September.
1: Totally. We could be out June, July, August, a little September.
2: A little September.
1: I mean,
2: after pit bulls at Alpine Valley, you know what I'm saying?
1: Exactly.
2: Then I'll go back to school.
1: I've said that I got married in November and it was 65 degrees. I'll never forget it, man.
2: You'll catch a couple nice days.
1: I mean, sometimes you have the warmest Thanksgivings. Mm-hmm. Don't act like we... And sometimes it snows. It snows on Halloween.
2: You be out there sweating in them sweaters because it's nice. You be out there with the cousins like, oh my gosh, bro. Y'all, I want to take this sweater off.
1: You know
2: so
1: what
2: bad.
1: I've never seen? I've never seen snow in September just because I've seen it in October.
2: You know what? That is something very true. I have never seen no snow in September. Maybe some old heads from way, way, way back might remember it, but that was before global warming, okay?
1: That's the point. Exactly.
2: But yeah, no. Mid-September. Exactly. Mid-September is where my brain goes, let's go back to school now. Because even the first week of September, I'm like, no, thank you.
1: Let's go to Les in West Bend trying to get her theme song.
2: Oh, snap, Les.
1: Hey, morning. Les.
2: Buenos dias.
3: Good morning.
1: Morning. When did you go back to school as a kid?
3: We always went back right after Labor Day, except this year Labor Day is late, so the kids are going back before Labor Day.
2: Is Labor Day late this
1: year? Is it the second week of September instead of like the first or something?
3: They're going the first. But Labor Day isn't until the 2nd, so they have like a few days of school and then they have a day off.
1: I heard about this. They go for like Thursday, Friday or something, and then they get the long weekend, and then they come back or something stupid.
3: Yeah, but my birthday was always right around Labor Day. My birthday is September 3rd.
1: Oh my God, Hudson too. He's the 4th. We deal with this every year. Yeah,
3: So I would, in high school, I would make between 100 and 300 cookies, and I would bring them to school. And I didn't know that many people, but I would just start passing cookies out to random people.
2: Okay, just because it's your birthday,
3: and
2: you want to
3: divide. They just knew I was the cookie and glitter person, because back then I would also glitter bomb people, because why not?
2: Oh, no, we would have been enemies then. No, we would have been enemies. You ain't never getting this theme song, sorry.
1: Glitter bombing people, that's a jerk move, but
2: please
1: anyway.
2: Please tell me don't do that
3: but
2: no more.
3: That was 10 to 15 years ago.
2: Okay, so you're past
3: that's
2: that.
3: That's when it was a thing. That's when it was, you know, do it for the vines.
2: All right, I'll give you that. I ain't gonna do it, though.
1: Do it for the vines.
2: Yeah. I ain't gonna do it.
1: Okay, so I love that because Hudson is the same thing. And even though he's now going into middle school, so bringing treats to school is over officially.
2: Really?
1: Every year, we would go in to meet the teacher and go, hey, his birthday is like the first day of school. Can he bring treats?
2: Little time.
1: Every year, we'd go through that. So I'm glad that's over now that he's going into 7.
3: That's why you just pass him out before school and just do it without the teachers.
1: Girl,
3: and
1: don't encourage him.
2: That's when you get the peace officer to ask you what kind of cookies them is, though.
1: And
2: you know what I'm saying?
1: I hate to say it, my kids will eat them. They will not give them to you guys. Okay.
2: Not 300, bro.
1: You want to bet?
2: Hey, don't look at me like that. Don't.
1: I would have. In 7th grade, I would have. I would have eaten all 300.
2: Maybe 150.
1: Okay. Come on. Nope. Sure would have.
2: Half that.
1: And I only would have given them to the people I liked, because that's how you are in 7th grade. You're petty.
2: You a little petty. But see, I would have liked that, man. My birthday's in June, so I never really got the chance to bring stuff like that. My mom might have did it once.
3: He could make it a business thing if he wants to. Mm. Hey, I got cookies. A cookie for a dollar.
2: A cookie? Ooh. He does like money.
3: We've done that before.
2: Fundraising.
1: Look, Les, I already went through this with him because he traded like something from the book fair with one of the girls in his class. And do you know what she gave him as the trade?
2: What?
1: She gave him a Nido.
2: Oh, no.
1: Those are like one of the hottest things out there. Yeah. And I went, does her mom know she traded you the Nido?
2: These kids got those like hotcakes. They don't care. They're like pokey cards.
1: He goes, I don't know. And I was like, oh, that's nice. I hope I better not get a call from somebody's mom who's crying because their Nido is at my house now.
2: Nah.
1: Because my kid's doing deals under the table.
2: Slipboy slinging Nidos?
1: Yes.
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0: No, I just meant that DZ has your solution. 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Or he might make it worse. 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
1: Well, well, well, what do we got today is the big problem.
2: Gee, so an ex done reached out and rocked your world.
1: Oh, an ex reached out. Let's hear all about it.
2: Ex reached out and rocked your world, G.
1: Girl, I mean, boy, whoever this is to, bye. Next. Who sent who? Who's ex?
2: This is actually you. Allie wrote it. Nah,
1: hell
2: chill,
1: no, it ain't.
2: No, I know, I know. That's funny. That's funny.
1: But the ones that are in my DMs can get the hell out.
2: Curved immediately. And immediately.
1: You know who I'm talking to.
2: I'm already knowing, bro. Come on,
1: losers.
2: Son.
1: Okay, anyway.
2: But yeah, I mean, may or may not be a loser situation, but.
1: Let me hear this, though.
2: Listen,
1: I mean.
2: Allie and DZ, I'm dealing with a really unsettling situation and could use your advice. Out of nowhere, I got a call from an unknown number with an old area code. Someone I haven't spoken to in years. It turned out to be my ex-boyfriend. Mm. Right before I hung up, he shocked me by admitting that he had named his newborn daughter after me.
1: What?
2: Mm-hmm. You heard. I told him
1: completely
2: bizarre that was, recommended he change it, and immediately cut the call short.
1: You named your daughter after a girl you used to sleep with and date?
2: After an ex, dog.
1: That's alive? That's alive?
2: That you ain't, I mean, arguably had like no contact with, right?
1: They
2: say for years.
1: If we do that, she better have drowned tragically, like in a boating accident. Like, there is no way I'm naming a kid after his ex.
2: I don't know if I'm.
1: Are you out of your damn mind? Okay, listen.
2: So cut the call short. Even though I knew he had remarried since our split, I have moved on entirely and had absolutely no idea he was expecting a baby. During our brief conversation, he confessed to tracking my life through some social media and mutual acquaintances over the past few years. It made me cringe even more to think that he talked his wife into using my name, likely keeping her completely oblivious to our past relationship.
1: Cuckoo.
2: This has left me completely overthinking everything. Part of me is debating whether I should contact his now wife and tell her the truth, despite the fact that we are complete strangers and it would be an incredibly awkward introduction. On the other hand, I worry that staying silent makes me a terrible person since we live in entirely different states. There's no chance of us ever crossing paths.
1: Yeah.
2: What do you think is the best course of action for me to take? So you got a crazy ex, right? Let's break it down. A crazy ex has named their newborn kid after you. Their partner does not know this.
1: This is weird.
2: I'm assuming, because sometimes you do talk about exes, sometimes you don't.
1: No woman would okay this, like I said, and especially if the woman's alive.
2: Now, if she, let's say in a parallel universe, in a different Spideyverse, she does know about you and just thinks the name is actually pretty. And somehow in a wild world, he convinced her to think that, girl, I just thought the name was pretty.
1: There's
2: when we
1: no
2: dated.
1: Way.
2: I never really loved her like that. I just liked the name. I don't think about her like that.
1: Mm-hmm.
2: Right? Either way, it's crazy because he's still shiesty.
1: Yeah.
2: He done called you and said, girl, I named this baby after you. I've checked in on you after years. He's playing both roles.
1: That's
2: right?
1: Weird.
2: Weird. But do you want to get into this weird right now in your life? Like, is this the point that you want to activate? Because I think you're feeling a little strange because at one point maybe you thought you'd have kids with this man. Don't know how long y'all dated, but maybe it's drumming up some of those feelings of like,
1: thought that, and hence why it's subliminally coming out with the name.
2: Now you got a junior miss, right? And it's
1: so
2: not
1: weird.
2: Your baby. You ain't had no contact with this guy, and out the blue, he calls you from a number that wasn't yours. But I hate to say that this is one that I would bury and never think about.
1: I agree.
2: But I you already said what the best advice was. You told him, hey, I think you should change that baby's name, and then you hung up. You gave him zero contact after that. Don't answer them calls no more.
1: Mm-hmm.
2: And don't you dare ever reach back out and check in on them, right?
1: Oh, that's even weirder. How's the kid doing that you named after me because you secretly want to get back together with me, but the girl you have the baby with doesn't know that you are in love with me and not her, but hey, what's up?
2: Because you saying you knew that he had married some other woman, no, lets me know that you also checked in at some point, right? Like,
1: sure.
2: There's a little back and forth, but clearly
1: yeah,
2: it's
1: but
2: been
1: I know
2: years.
1: Where all my exes are. It doesn't mean
2: that's
1: I want to date them again, but I'll check on them every now and then and be like, no kidding, he got married. Well, isn't that something?
2: That's what I'm saying, right? So you see that, and she saw that, and went, oh, okay, cool, and moved on with your
1: life.
2: Because you didn't even know he had a baby.
1: Yeah, you don't care.
2: It's been years, and now this baby's going to grow up, and maybe he never even know about you. Maybe he tried to reach out and see throw out some feelers as the sleazebag he might be. And since you cut it short, you'll never hear from this dude again. And he gonna grow up with a little baby Bianca or something named after you in your honor. And girl, that baby will never know. That woman may never know.
1: Go around to everybody. Or, I know I'm good because he named his kid after me.
2: Or it's all gonna blow up in his face when one day a friend from his past goes, Bianca, didn't you used to date a girl named Bianca?
1: Go to the line one. That's even more awkward if the baby mama doesn't know.
2: If she don't know, I mean, I guarantee you she don't know.
1: Shoot. Hi, Kiss. Who's this?
3: Autumn in New Berlin.
2: Autumn. Our girl.
1: Our girl. Let's cue up your theme song for calling 5 days in a row. I got a thing
2: for the wild. Speaking of wild ones, G. This is a little bit of a wild one.
1: Autumn, what the hell?
2: What you think? Not for real.
3: Oh, my God.
2: What would you do? What would you do? Would you tell the wife?
3: She needs to, like you guys said, she needs to bury it. Don't worry. His current wife will be a soon-to-be ex soon once she finds out about all this.
1: That's right. Yes. I would assume he's cheating. Him. Don't you think he's just screwing around, period? I mean, he's reaching out to an ex and naming a kid after her. Is this guy really invested in the woman he's with? Let's be real.
2: I don't know about cheating because it sounds like he might be obsessed with you.
3: He's going to give it out himself. He's gonna lose it and just talk about it at one point. And talk to his kid, his daughter. So you're named after so-and-so. He's going to ruin it himself.
2: I guess the conversation will come up. You ask, why did you name me such-and-such? Like, you ever ask your parents why they named you your name?
1: Yeah. They don't have an answer, really, but yeah.
3: Mine don't either.
1: I'm like, well, Autumn's pretty, I mean, you know. Right. Allison was just the times, you know. But,
2: fair. But that question will come up as a child. I remember it. That's a good point.
1: I think it's so weird that he is so clearly in love with somebody he used to mess with.
2: It's been years, dog. And no contact is crazy.
1: Why is he with somebody else having a kid? Like, he made his bed. He's going to have to go lie.
2: People make mistakes and have kids with them.
3: Well, he's made his bed other places, too, I'm sure.
2: He's made a few beds, apparently.
1: He called her. He reached out.
2: Yeah, he reached out. That's the weirdest part of it all.
1: There's a lot of mistakes he's making that are
3: inappropriate. He's not happy in his relationship, so he's got to pick on the past ones.
1: Thank you.
2: Do you think he's maybe thinking I could split and maybe start a family with my ex, with the baby I've had?
1: That sounds delusional.
3: So we should get together.
2: Right.
3: No,
2: that sounds wild. No, that sounds wild.
1: He might think that, though, because he already named his kid after his ex, which is weird. And like I said, Autumn, like, that woman better have died tragically. Did you hear me say that? I'm not kidding, dude. You're not naming your kid after your ex unless she is long gone and we are horrified by how she died.
2: And
1: okay?
2: Even then, I had to have been best friends with her, too, because
3: about his ex's names. Like, I know all of
2: that is curious.
3: Matt's ex's names.
2: No, that is, think about it.
1: It's so true. Like, well, actually, as I get older, I don't ask ex's names.
2: Envision this.
1: Maybe if I was in a longer relationship, maybe I would have.
2: Hold on. Maybe there was other exes in between.
1: Care.
2: If it had been years, maybe he dated other women in between and they never got this far back in his history. If there's 2-3 other girlfriends in between the years that y'all had no contact, who knows? Right? Who knows?
1: I hate this guy.
2: Jeez. Right. Hey, all right. I mean, I don't know. I think, Autumn, you start off. You think bury it as well. I love it, but might not be everybody's advice.
1: I think she should. I'm changing my mind. I think she should call the baby mama and tell her.
2: You think call the wife?
1: Yeah, that he reached out.
3: Update.
2: Could you imagine just
1: that
2: reach?
1: Be great?
2: You just reach out on social media.
3: They had a part two.
1: Why not?
2: She's going to see the name in the social media message and go, oh my God, that's my baby's name.
1: Girl.
2: Oh my God, you're an ex? Oh my God.
1: Click, click. You know what that is? Receipts. Click, click. You know what that is? Me sending receipts.
2: Oh, send the...
1: It's in writing.
3: On a WhatsApp.
2: But if he called, there's no call log, right? Like, all you got is a stranger's number in your phone, right? You can't, right? There's no breakdown of the conversation. We need more advice. We need more advice.
1: 414-533-1037. We're going to solve this next.
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5: Yo, man.
6: Yo.
5: Open up, man.
6: What do you want, man?
5: My girl just caught me.
6: You made her catch you?
5: I don't know how I let this happen.
6: With who?
5: The girl next door, you know? I don't know what to do.
6: Say it wasn't you.

0: You got a problem?
1: You got a problem?
2: You got a problem?
3: You got a problem?
4: What, you got a problem? No, I just meant that DZ has your solution.
5: If there was a problem, yo, I'll solve it.
4: Or he might make it worse. It's What Would DZ Do on Kiss FM.
6: So he named his kid after his ex, and we don't think the baby mama knows. Right. And then he reached out to the ex, which is even weirder.
7: He said, girl, I named my baby after you.
6: What is going on?
7: I gave you a junior, not my wife.
6: Like, what the hell? All right, go to Stacey in Watertown, because I just can't. Stacey, good morning.
7: Hey, Stace.
8: Okay, so first of all, yes. What a creep. How did he even get her number?
6: I don't know.
7: He probably got it memorized.
6: He probably had it, because I haven't changed my number in 100 years. Maybe I will.
7: He said there was mutual acquaintances.
8: Woman to woman, she should call his wife and let her know how much of a creep she is married
7: to. You're thinking girl code.
8: You're
7: like
8: a creep.
6: She's
8: like,
6: agreeing
8: like,
6: with
8: if
6: me.
8: If you really believe in girl code, like, you need to let this lady know, like, you had a baby with a complete psychopath.
6: Okay.
8: And named him after another woman.
6: Let me chime in here.
8: Who knows what else he's done?
6: I don't disagree that he needs to be outed for screwing over the woman and girl power. However, as someone who has dealt with this on both sides, yes, you want to know. But on the other side, when people are reaching out to you and they're in relationships, you don't want to get involved in that drama.
7: Yeah, do you want to open that can of worms when you're good?
6: It's been years. The loser in my DMs right now is a girlfriend. I don't want to. I could reach out and go, tell your man to stop DMing me, but I'm not gonna, because I don't want the drama.
7: Yeah.
6: And I think about it and I go, it's not my problem.
7: It's not your problem. It's his.
6: It's his problem, and it's not mine. So, like, as much as I say, tell the girl, I'm like,
8: it's so messy.
7: It's a double-edged sword. Because for all we know, and I don't think this is the case, but maybe he thought the name was pretty, and he convinced her that the name was pretty too, and that is all it is. It's not because he reached out to you and said, hey, I named my baby after you. Or in a crazy world, he was just calling to let you know so you weren't weirded out, and he wasn't really trying to get back together with you at all. He was just saying, hey.
8: Yeah, but didn't she say like they would never bump into each other? So why would
7: reach out?
8: Like, she would have never known.
7: Why did he have to tell her?
6: He would have been a dead man.
8: So he opened up that can of worms himself.
7: He did. No, you're right. You did.
8: By initiating the, he could have named.
7: You did that, man. You did that, man.
6: We all agree. He is the bad guy here.
7: Sure. No question.
6: By far, by naming the kid after the ex, by reaching out to the ex, by having a baby with somebody else. Like, this guy all around annoys me.
7: But Stacey's going
8: messy,
7: girl code.
8: He's messy. It's a messy situation neither one of those ladies need to be in, honestly. They should both just go meet for lunch and then leave him on his own at the end of the day.
7: I hear what she's saying. Even the capacity to name a baby after an ex makes you, like, liable to be crazy enough to do something else. Mm-hmm. I hear that, Stacey.
8: Like, what
7: I hear
8: else
7: that.
8: Have they done?
6: Mm-hmm. All right, Stacey, you're awesome. Thanks for calling. All right, girl, we'll talk to you later.
7: Bye.
6: She's like, it goes so quick.
7: She said, okay, bye.
6: This is the problem. People want to keep going. Like, when you're having a conversation, I'm like, I want to keep going too, but we got other callers.
7: Sorry, mama.
6: Nate's in Brown Deer. He got his theme song this summer.
7: Oh, that's right. One of our latest.
6: Yes. We've added a couple. Hey, Nate.
9: How's it going?
7: Morning, dog.
6: Well, it was going
9: up. Situation.
6: Yeah,
9: messy.
6: It's not going well, Nate. That's how it's going. What should this guy or this girl do?
9: The girl should let them know, let the wife know, honestly. I'm not going to lie. They need to change that name. They need to change the baby's name. That's forever problems in the relationship to begin with.
7: And
9: that baby's going to be two parents separated very soon. And it's weird that he goes and contacts her
7: to let
9: and
7: her
9: says,
7: know.
9: Hey, I named my baby after you.
6: That's
9: like, he's
6: creepy.
9: Got some feelings that aren't closed yet with her.
6: And you know what the thing is?
9: And he's taking it out on his future life.
7: Ooh,
6: yeah,
7: that's a great way to put it.
9: Child doesn't deserve that. That baby's name needs to be changed.
6: Yeah, and it's already creepy.
9: Beautiful name
7: that's
9: or
7: a great
9: not,
7: way to put it, Nate.
9: He's gonna have all sides.
7: He's taking that out on his future life. Y'all catch that, bro?
6: 100 people do this all the time. They get with the wrong person, and they're not.
7: Ooh, that gave me chills.
6: They don't want to be there. It's just stupid.
7: He's taking it out on his future life, not his wife. Life,
6: like,
7: and the baby,
6: move on
7: the
6: with
7: wife,
6: your life.
7: Everything.
6: Move on from your past, dude.
7: Yeah, move on and change the baby's name. No question, change the baby's name. But maybe to make that happen, you do have to reach out to the wife. Mm-hmm. Telling the crazy ex that named the baby after you to change it only ain't gonna do it.
6: Well, we still have Amanda and Racine on the phone, Nate. And the only reason I want to make sure we get to her is because she said she has experience with this, which made me go, huh?
7: So we don't have to listen.
6: Right. We gotta go, Nate.
7: Love, man. Okay. Talk
6: love
7: soon.
6: You.
7: Great advice. That was good.
6: Now I want to see what the hell Amanda's talking about.
7: She said plenty advice.
0: plenty of times it's happened.
6: What? Amanda.
0: We're going to turn down for this story. What do you mean?
6: Rusty, yeah. But, okay. All right. All right, Amanda. Well, you have experience with this? With somebody naming their kid after their ex?
1: No, not okay. Not that part.
6: Okay. Reaching out.
1: With this control. Ah. Yes. I've had several people in my life reach out to me randomly after years of not talking to them and be like, oh, I'm getting married. Oh, I'm having a baby. Stuff like that.
6: Weird.
1: You know what it is? It's control.
7: Life events.
1: Because they want you to think about me
6: they
1: again.
6: They want a reaction.
7: Major life events.
1: They want a reaction.
7: He's trying to get a reaction by saying, I named my baby after you with another woman.
6: Wait a second.
7: He's just being dirty regardless.
6: Were you?
7: Ooh, Amanda might be right.
6: Wait, but you were already married, weren't you?
1: Well, I've had family members do this, so it's not just romantic.
6: Past,
1: present, current, all of it.
7: Cousins,
1: I go,
7: exes.
1: I'm going through it.
7: Okay, say less, say less.
1: What I will say is, if this person reaches out again, you know, that if it gets to that point where it's starting to be harassing, then you got to do a police report. You got to protect yourself, girl.
7: But no,
1: and thank God you're not with that person.
6: Can you imagine the police report? He named his kid after me. He's a creep.
7: Amanda might be on to something.
1: If he keeps reaching out. If he keeps reaching out to her.
7: As far as harassing, like I said, remember, it was like maybe you guys at one point talked about having kids. Who knows how long y'all dated, whatever. Creepy. Maybe he is just being antagonistic and going, I named my baby with another woman your name. Sucker.
6: He's trying to get a reaction.
7: It's
1: a game. Yeah. It's a game.
6: I hate this guy.
7: Ooh, this is bad. We need an update.
1: Don't play the game, girl. You shut that game down. You go throw that board game out of here, girl.
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0: Hey, hand me that cotton candy and those fried Oreos, dude. Come on.
1: Nah, I can't do it, dog.
0: Damn it. You know already, what? You know I gone. Cut sugar. Damn it.
1: They're already gone. I ate them. I'm sorry.
0: Forget you.
1: I ate the deep fried Oreos. I'm
0: Fine.
1: So sorry.
0: I don't need a boombox. I just got a portable speaker. I'm going to carry this around the Wisconsin State Fair today. 103.7 KISS FM. Good morning.
1: Buenos dias.
0: Now, it is officially Wisconsin State Fair Day. It kicks off today, you guys.
1: We're
0: August 6th through the 16th. Today's the 6th.
1: Who's beating me there?
0: Me. Tomorrow when we go to Nelly, if you want to be. No, seriously, I love the fair.
1: Yeah.
0: It is a nostalgic, you know, thing for me and the kids. We go every year. It's become one of our things, and I love it. And I'm excited, but they came out with all the fair foods now because it's kicking off today.
1: Oh, we bought it, G. We bought it for sure.
0: And I haven't even gone through the list yet, so we're going to do this together.
1: Oh, we're going to find out. I went through a little bit of it. I ain't going to lie.
0: I've been seeing
1: some rumblings. Man, okay, so I low-key said this about Gordo's.
0: Yeah.
1: But I will say it about anything.
0: The bubble waffles?
1: I am a Biscoff individual.
0: I love Biscoff.
1: Don't miss me with the Biscoff.
0: Don't sit by me on a plane and think you're taking my Biscoff cookies. I'm obsessed when they have Biscoff cookies. I go, can I have extras?
1: I'm asking for extras.
0: Oh, it's such a good flavor. They need a keto Biscoff.
1: Hold on, because they got a Biscoff funnel cake at the State Fair this year.
0: Forget you.
1: You can't have it.
0: Trying to make me get off the wagon, dude. Get out of here.
1: No, I'm trying to get you back on the wagon. Come on. Come on, I'm driving.
0: Damn it. I got a beer now. I got a funnel cake. DZ's killed all my progress.
1: Biscoff funnel cake.
0: It was the fair the whole time.
1: Biscoff funnel cake. Damn it's it. Special. It's different.
0: All right, listen. Doug says it sounds great. Doug the dog. But no, they have all these foods and the fair is back. I do want to say it's kind of funny because I woke up this morning and I had a text from one of Owen's friend's moms who said her son, one of Owen's friends, is working at the fair serving grilled cheese.
1: Working at the fair?
0: Two of my friend's kids have done this when they hit either 14 or 15. They can work. I don't know what, like, I don't know who they go through.
1: You get a special permit though, basically.
0: He's
1: at 14.
0: Basically doing like grilled cheese or something. Like, I know somebody whose kid did it last year and made a few hundred at least.
1: Dude,
0: they work every day.
1: It's
0: and it's
1: a great
0: job. Like 11-day job for a kid who's young. I love it.
1: You blew my mind when you said one of your oldest friends has a job. That means your oldest is old enough to get a job.
0: That means Owen could work. And
1: that's crazy.
0: I'm going to have
1: scary.
0: A panic attack
1: that's
0: about
1: scary.
0: It after Am I the Jerk? Because I have something else to tell you about my child that I realized yesterday that's really got me having a panic attack. Back to the fair,
1: I don't want to talk about your kids working because that means I might have to pay them to do things. I don't like that.
0: Oh, no.
1: I don't like that.
0: They wanted to be paid when they were six. Six or 16, they don't care.
1: No, but now I'd legally have to pay them. You know, like if they work at a fast food place or something.
0: Yeah, screw that.
1: I got to hand your kids money. I don't want to do that.
0: Hold on. Is the reason you brought up Biscoff is because they have this Biscoff hot fudge cup? Is that what made you bring that up?
1: They got a funnel cake too, dog.
0: Oh, you still brought up the funnel cake.
1: They got a hot fudge cup. They got a whole selection of Biscoffs, but that's not even it. Because you know I'm a sweet guy, but I'm also enjoying the salty foods.
0: Yeah.
1: And this is when you can have, Allison.
0: What?
1: They got Flamin' Hot Birria Balls. Birria Flamin' Bombs, they call
0: I
1: them.
0: I see that. But they're breaded. I don't think I can, but they look so
1: you
0: good.
1: You can do a little corner piece,
0: they're
1: G.
0: They're breaded. Available at Fiesta Grill and Cantina. Right next to that is the...
1: It's one of the Sporkies, though, for sure.
0: Is the peanut butter cup that has the Biscoff in it. The Biscoff Hot Fudge Cup. It looks like a peanut butter cup, but it's got hot fudge and Biscoff in it.
1: I told you, Biscoff is so heavy this year, and I am in. It is the year of the Biscoff. Last year, it was the Dubai chocolate. This year, and for forevermore, it'll be Biscoff.
0: Why do people still eat the bugged out frozen cheesecake on a stick? Like, why do you want a cheesecake with a stick? Haven't we done our bucket list already? Haven't we eaten enough bugs at the fair?
1: It's an aphrodisiac.
0: I don't get it.
1: Bugs on a stick makes you feel good.
0: I don't get it.
1: I don't know.
0: All right. What else are we looking forward to? Oh, there's drinks.
1: What's a Hungarian sausage sandwich?
0: I don't know, but you had me at sausage.
1: I know. That's what
0: I see
1: said.
0: That.
1: I
0: I'm
1: see
0: like,
1: that.
0: Hello? Candied bacon cheese curds? We're talking about the state fair because it kicks off today, you guys. The Wisconsin State Fair. And if you don't see the giant fair, wheel when you drive by, I don't know what to tell
1: you. You had me at candied bacon cheese curds and Ferris wheel.
0: Those are at Lefts Miller Lite at their sports bar and grill.
1: Lefts, L-E-F-F. Yep, Lefts
0: from Tosa.
1: Sure.
0: Candied bacon cheese curds.
1: Ooh, gee,
0: this is crazy.
1: You could just keep going up and down the list all day long, just because they got a whole little chocolate covered strawberry sipper, bro. What?
0: Oh my gosh, a chimichanga. Hudson, I got him to eat a chimichanga the other day for the first time. It was amazing because they never want to go out for Mexican. I go, losers. And so I said, Hudson, try a chimichanga. Like, that's all I ate as a kid. It's a fried burrito, man. What more?
1: That's it.
0: He loved it.
1: Of course he did.
0: It was a fried burrito.
1: Of course he loved it.
0: I knew
1: bro.
0: He would because that's what I loved as a kid. So I was like, gosh. You'll love it. So anyway.
1: Allie.
0: What?
1: I found my lane. There's Cuban fries, there's deep fried horchata balls, and there's deep fried ranch pockets.
0: What is a deep fried ranch pocket?
1: I have no idea, but it's deep fried ranch features a creamy filling made from ranch seasoning, cream cheese, and buttermilk, coated with a crispy panko shell and a deep fried golden perfection finish, topped with a dusting of ranch powder and served with a side of hot honey or ranch for dipping.
0: Okay.
1: I don't like ranch.
0: Fair's not even open yet. We can't even go get this yet. It's not open till later.
1: Why am I mouth salivating so much?
0: Dill pickle fries? Okay, I gotta get out of here. We got stuff to do.
1: Deluxe pickle fries, you mean?
0: Why'd you send me this link to all the new fair food? I can't stand you, dude.
1: Because I need a food friend. Let's go.
0: You picked the wrong one, okay?

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2: I still think you're a jerk.
1: You get to be our moral compass.
2: No, wait, you're a jerk.
1: It's time to find out. Am I the jerk?
3: Look what you did, you little jerk.
4: I'm not going to lie, I'm a little triggered, and normally I don't mind paying for people, but I feel this in my soul, the Am I the Jerk we got sent to us yesterday.
5: A little triggy.
4: Oh, it's called Am I the Jerk at 1037kissfm.com. I swear I did not write this in, but I'm dealing with this all the time with Summers and my kids' kids.
5: Okay,
4: my kids' friends, not kids.
5: Your kids' kids? Your
4: better
5: kids
4: not
5: got
4: have
5: kids?
4: Any kids, I'll kill them. No, it's about asking your kids' friends to bring money for themselves when they're doing summer activities.
5: Oh, boy. Okay. Okay, yep.
4: So, she wrote into the show. She says, "Hi, Allie and DZ. My name is Alyssa. I'm a teacher and love having summers off. Mm-hmm. I usually make most of the plans for my daughter, who is 11, and her friends.
5: Okay.
4: This includes all the fun day trips we like to do since I have the summers off. We go to swimming pools or even just hanging out at home, going to arcades, the movies."
5: They're 11. They're doing all the things right now. They're starting it's the preteens where they want to go to Starbucks and get a little pink drink and they do all the little things.
4: I remember taking Hudson and his friend to Target and him going, "You're staying?" And I was like, "Of course I'm staying." And he's like, they wanted me to drop him off at Target. I go, "Boy, get out of my car."
5: They're at the age where they do want to just walk around Target. Yeah. They also want to go to Starbucks, get a drink, but they also want to play at the park for hours.
4: Yes.
5: Right?
4: Yes.
5: So it's like, okay, well, and then wrap it up with a movie.
4: Owen and Hudson, I'm not Owen and Hudson, Owen and his friend walked to Burger King the other day, which is a hike. And they kept running into people from school at Quick Trip.
5: Of course they did.
4: And I go, "This is so summer."
5: The hummies was out, baby.
4: Everybody's at the gas station. But anyway.
5: It's the old green electric.

0: Electrical box. It's Quick Trip now.
1: So true. But nonetheless, this mom, Alyssa, wants to know if she's a jerk for asking the other parents to send their kids along with money. She said, if it is one friend, I'm happy to pay, but inviting multiple and then buying or supplying food and snacks adds up. Mm-hmm. I even want to go so far as to say, please have them pack a water bottle.
0: I mean,
1: she goes, please. I love to make plans. Obviously, I love to get the kids active. I'm a teacher. I want to do stuff. But I'm also lucky to have the summer off. And this salary ain't paying what those parents think I'm doing. So
0: no, that's right.
1: So I would like to know, am I the jerk for asking my friend's kids to bring money for themselves? Alyssa, I know why it's awkward, because I've been doing, like I said, my son and his friend, they went to Burger King. I always give them money.
0: A couple dollars.
1: There's some kids I don't give money because I know their parents can hand it. You know, depending on the friend.
0: You know they got money, though, right?
1: Depending on the friend, and I know which parents are going to chip in. And
0: We know which friends bring their own money and which friends don't.
1: Or, yes.
0: You figure it out quick.
1: Or rotate with you.
0: No, you figure it out quick, for sure.
1: So, and I don't have a problem with one of my son's friends not ever having money, because I know, he doesn't have, we're more fortunate or whatever,
0: yeah,
1: right?
0: Sure.
1: If that's the case, fine. But at the same time, I'm becoming broke in the summer paying for these kids. I don't want to pay for these activities anymore.
0: That's what I mean. There's no standard. There's no. There's a catch 22, because then you feel bad letting your kids go enjoy themselves being kids, because they want to go buy stuff. And you're going, dang, bro, you're spending my money, though.
1: Owen and his friend got back from Burger King the other day and then said, we should do something else. Let's go to the arcade. And I went, do you have money?
0: Y'all got arcade money?
1: Because Allie's not, dropping you with money, if that's what you think is about these kids.
0: I'm not the cool mom. I'm really not.
1: But some of this is on the parents. I mean, you're right about that. So, I don't know. Is she the jerk for asking the kids' friends to bring money? It seems simple, but it's actually
0: not.
1: It's awkward.
0: And I'm torn, because there's no standard.
1: No,
0: right? And you
1: right.
0: don't really know, because it's dependent on situations. Mm-hmm. But these kids are also in a mode where all they want is to be purchased things. And
1: all the time.
0: We come from an era where we wanted money, we did things for
1: it. Or we didn't have it.
0: Or it was just no, and the answer was no, and there wasn't anything else.
1: Again, Hudson broke his computer the other day. It was on the way out. It was breaking,
0: He
1: looked at me and he goes,
0: I need a new one.
1: I go, well, maybe this is a great time to start saving for one.
0: You got new one money, my boy?
1: I literally said, now's the time.
0: Yeah.
1: Start saving. 100%. If this is what you want. And he was like, what? And I was like, yeah.
0: You heard? Yeah, gee, I'm triggered
1: the hell out.
0: Because we can't teach other people's kids financial literacy and responsibility, but at the same time, somebody's got to teach these kids financial literacy and responsibility.
1: But you want to take care of the kids.
0: Well, and a little ice cream cone
1: That's
0: here
1: the
0: and there once or twice ain't going to break the bank. But when you do that once or twice all summer long for the whole gang of kids, no, that adds up, bro. All of a sudden, I spend $1,000 on ice cream in 3 months.
1: Let's take some texts and calls. 414-533-1037. That works for texting or for calling. And we want to know if she's the jerk for asking her kids' friends, bring some money for the summer activities, please.
0: You're saying not the jerk, obviously. Come on, you're dealing with it.
1: I know, but then I know the kids that don't have money and why they don't have money, and then I just want to pay for them. See?
0: I can see you saying
1: the bleeding
0: jerk.
1: Heart in me just wants to pay for the kids that don't have the money.
0: The mama bear going, everybody
1: I
0: eats.
1: Come here, boys.
0: Everybody
1: I
0: eats.
1: Got you, babes.
0: I swear, we will go into debt to make sure these kids have a good life.
1: Why are F them kids? Why are we doing this? All right, we'll talk to you next.
2: 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The problem is, we can't hear you. So call or text Allie and DZ right now. That solves the problem. 414-533-1037. Talk soon.

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1: I still think you're a jerk.
0: You get to be our moral compass.
2: No, wait, you're a jerk.
0: It's time to find out. Am I the jerk?
3: Look what you did, you little jerk.
4: She wants to know if she's the jerk for asking her friend's kids, or the kids' friends, I'm sorry, I got that backwards, the kids' friends to bring money for themselves because she's a teacher. She loves having summers off, but she's tired of paying for all the kids.
5: You buy everybody snacks and drinks and popcorns at the movies.
4: It's old.
5: On top of already buying everybody's movie ticket. Come on, son.
4: Gets old.
5: Real quick.
4: All right, well, I want to start with Amanda in Waukesha.
5: Theme song?
4: A theme song. I said, hey, you know everybody's back. It's almost school time because all the regulars start popping up again.
5: Speaking of return.
4: Yep. Hey, Amanda.
6: Hey, the song's a little more fitting today.
5: Yeah. Hey, I swear it is, ain't it?
4: Girl, what up, G? All right. So jerk or not the jerk for asking your kids' friends to bring money? I'm so triggered by this.
6: Not at all. It's already too expensive to pay for my own family.
4: I know. I don't even want to pay for these kids.
6: For other people.
5: So I already got my own list of kids. I'm not adding to your list.
4: Preach.
6: Nope.
4: Preach.
6: And just add it right into the invite. Just say, hey, my kid wants to invite you to go to the zoo on this day. You'd need this much and a water bottle.
5: That's actually like a field trip.
4: Smart, because like my kids, let's say they go to the movies. Me and the other parents will text about the movies, and it'll be like, I got the tickets, I got the popcorn. But I love what she's saying about, be like, hey, we're going to go to the movies. Can you bring 20 for snacks?
5: Because it's also teaching kids, pay your own way, right? This equalitarian environment of going, it costs this amount to do these things. Yeah. You understand it because you have it. And if you don't have it, you can't go do it because you can't be dependent on other people to pay for you always.
4: You're right, DZ, that part.
5: Yep. You know what I mean?
6: And
5: I know. I
6: like sure
5: it.
6: They, you know, if your kid is working or doing chores around the house, like, do you have enough money to go and do this?
5: Sure, sure.
4: Exactly.
6: I'm really pushing that. If you only got 20 and this costs 20,
4: I know,
6: you're out of
4: money.
6: Then
4: I'm always a sucker and I go, screw it, get in the car, let's go.
5: Well, because we also want to go buy things,
4: bro. But I'm the problem.
5: That's our own lack of self-restraint going, no, you're right, I do want to go to Target. no, we don't.
4: I did. I wanted to go to Starbucks and everything.
6: Look around with me.
5: Sure.
6: We can do that. And I might throw in a candy bar.
5: Right. What happened to the days of when we get in this store, don't look at nothing, don't touch nothing, don't ask for nothing? What happened to them days,
4: that's
5: man?
4: That's over. That's long over.
5: We let them touch, look, and ask.
4: In fact, we have 9,000 more choices than when we were kids, too.
5: I promise you. No, I like the permission slip, though. Bring your 20, bring your permission slip. If it's not signed, you're not getting on the bus.
4: Yeah.
5: Not the jerk.
4: All right, Amanda, thanks for calling. Love you. Love to hear your voice.
6: Love you guys.
4: Bye.
5: Bye, love.
4: All right, we have a very special surprise as one of our callers. Should we go to them next?
5: It's only fitting.
4: If you were listening yesterday, then you heard our pint-sized personality, Adeline, who was hysterical.
5: Mm-hmm.
4: And she is on the phone with her mom, Ashley. Ashley and Adeline, good morning.
5: Thank you for showing up for work.
7: Good morning.
5: Appreciate you getting here for your shift.
4: Checks in the mail.

0: Good morning, y'all. What up, ladies?
1: Oh, hi. Well, what do you think, jerk or not the jerk, for asking those kids? Should they ask the friends to bring money?
2: We said not the jerk.
0: Both of you guys said not the jerk.
2: Let me not say that. I said not the jerk, and Addie said, but you should pay for everything.
0: So Adeline's saying jerk.
1: Adeline! I'm not made of money over here, Adeline.
0: Apparently we are.
2: Right. What do you say, Ad?
3: I think he's not the jerk.
0: Okay, so you're switching up.
1: Yeah, you agree with us.
2: Yeah, when we called, she said, definitely said jerk, and then we said, not the jerk. And she said, because I don't want to have to pay for anything.
1: Ashley, we know she tells us everything. Your daughter loves to talk, which is why we love her, so let me talk to her again.
0: Spoken like a true princess, though. Addie, she said, you shouldn't have to pay.
1: Addie, has your friends ever brought money for themselves?
3: All the time.
1: What?
0: All the time.
1: Who has the most money out of all your friends?
0: Stay friends with them, okay?
1: Which one of your friends is the richest? Which one?
3: It's probably my friend Remy.
0: Ooh, Remy is a rich name.
1: No.
0: Remy Box of Plenty over here.
3: She lost 11 teeth, and she probably saved up $100.
0: Whoa, she's rich.
1: Dang. I knew you'd give us the goods and who had the money in the circle. All right. Love it. Adeline and Ashley say,
0: not the jerk.
1: Not the jerk. Oh, we love hearing from you guys.
2: Say thank you.
3: Thank you.
0: You're welcome.
2: Have a good day.
0: You too. Bye.
1: Bye, guys.
0: Heard the baby in the back too babbling. They said, not the jerk.
1: So cute. Yesterday, she told us about all her boyfriends in second grade. She told us how her dad cusses.
0: Mm-hmm. The most. People, more than mom.
1: We posted on Instagram and Facebook. Facebook, people were going nuts on how funny she was. They were like, she was, like, people were commenting just that they had listened and were dying. So.
0: Literally, people all day long were like, that kid was the greatest. That kid was hilarious. Is that kid hired?
1: And
0: yes.
1: They've
0: all
1: been
0: hired.
1: Great.
0: Yeah.
1: Well, we got to go to Bianca in Milwaukee, last but not least. Let's see if she gets out the broom.
0: Is this a vacuum sweep?
1: Mm-hmm.
0: Bianca, buenos dias.
4: Buenos dias. Hi.
1: Hey, buenos dias. Jerk or not the jerk for expecting your kids' friends to bring money, or asking them to, I should say.
4: So I say bring the broom. I say not the jerk.
0: Ooh. Sweep, sweep, sweep.
1: But are we really going to do it, Bianca? Are we really going to tell them to bring money?
4: Yes. I mean, I know what you're saying, Ellie, that if you want to pay for everything.
1: But you can't.
4: Because you want to be the cool mom and stuff like that.
1: Sure. I just want to be the provider. It's the maternal in me.
0: You want
1: like,
0: them to have fun.
1: I want them. Yeah, I just want to make their lives happy.
0: You had a good time
1: but
0: with
1: I'm
0: me.
1: But I'm a sucker because I'm a sucker.
0: I'm taking care of you. I have to pay for some things. Great. But yeah, we're being suckers right now.
1: Yeah.
0: Because we want to say no, not the jerk for making a parent bring money. But we're not going to make the child go home if they don't bring $20 for the field trip.
4: Yeah.
1: Are you going to say?
4: I'm still going to pay.
1: You are. Okay.
4: I'm still going to pay.
0: Yeah. Mm-hmm.
4: Yeah, but I also have 5 kids, so I need a little help.
1: Oh, well, you're probably even more triggered because you send your kids other places, and then when you just take your own, you're broke. So you can't even afford to take your own.
0: Either way, she's paying $1,000 a trip.
1: Yep. Forget it, girl.
0: So to her, it's like, what's another kid? Bring it on, man.
1: Mm-hmm.
4: Basically. Mm-hmm.
1: So do you ask your kids' friends to bring money, Bianca?
4: I don't, but I just tell my 13-year-old, like, hey, you know, if they can bring some money, you know, for their own little things, but we still pay for stuff. Mm-hmm. Yeah.
0: Of course.
4: I'm not that jerky either.
1: Well,
0: right.
1: Hey, you know, we don't even practice what we preach, Bianca.
0: But that parental instinct kicks in, and we will take care of these babies, because we do remember the time we was out with no money, not able to ask for nothing, and that sucked.
1: I know, it did suck, and then we walked home, and we lived our life.
0: Yep, sounds about right.
1: All right, Bianca, thanks for calling.
4: Thank you.
1: Bye.
0: Bye.
1: All right, definitely not the jerk if you ask your kids' friends to bring money for summer activities.
0: Yep.
1: Woo-wee. All right.
0: Bianca brought the broom.
1: Mm-hmm. Okay, we got to give away these Pitbull tickets, and then I'll tell you why I was crying
0: dreading.
1: Happy and crying sad all at once yesterday when Owen told me what he needed to do.
0: Okay. Oh, Owen said he had to do something?
1: I'm very upset about this.
0: We make moves?
1: Yeah, my oldest. But first, Pitbull tickets, okay? 414-533-1037. He's coming on September 12th, so we did 13 yesterday. Let's do 12. Why not?
0: Ooh.
1: Caller 12, you're going. 414-533-1037.

0: she's excited. Sky is in Oak Creek this morning.
1: Hey, Sky. Morning.
0: Hey.
2: Good morning. Oh, my gosh. I'm so excited.
1: Hi. What you excited for? You going to work? What you got today?
0: Stop
1: it's because the fair is starting.
2: Today,
1: that's why.
2: I am on my way to work.
0: Boo. Well, the fair starts at 10 if you want to have a fun day and
1: play hooky.
0: Call in.
2: Yes. Hopefully, I can sneak on out.
0: Yeah. Well, listen. We have better news because, Sky, you're going to see Pitbull.
1: Hey,
2: I'm so excited. You guys have no idea.
1: No, we can hear it in your voice. You sound like a dialect girl.
0: Yeah, we're excited for you. You're going. He's going to be at Alpine Valley on September 12th. Have you ever seen Pitbull?
2: No, this will be my first time.
0: Oh,
1: even better.
0: It was my first time a year or two ago. Best concert ever. Oh, it's so good.
2: Oh, I can imagine. Mm-hmm. He's so hype. I'm so excited.
1: He's a vibe for sure.
0: Be good.
1: Nah, pick that outfit and plan it out, girl.
0: And we found out, I don't know, earlier this year I found out he has a immediate family member who lives in the area.
1: Oh, yeah.
0: And we asked her to come on the air and she wouldn't.
1: I'm talking about it.
0: When I say immediate, I mean immediate,
1: mm-hmm.
0: like direct,
2: no
0: immediate, grew up with family.
1: Like
0: that's
1: he knows
0: all I,
1: her, knows her.
0: That's all I'm going to say, sibling. So that's all I'm going to say. And that's really cool. But, you know, I thought that was neat because we would, I've never known that. I've worked here 20 years on the air. I didn't know Pitbull's.
1: That's
0: somebody lives cool. here that knows him.
1: That's cool information, sister.
2: I knew Oprah had a sister here. I didn't know Pitbull
0: well,
2: had anyone.
0: Oprah's a cool story because she did a whole show on that one.
1: If you do remember that.
0: That was a great story when she found out that she had a sister she didn't know about and she was the niece of Pat's Rib Place in Waukesha.
1: Whole little rib spot.
0: Oh my God, that was I got goosebumps thinking about that story.
1: Shout out Pat's Rib Spot.
0: That was an amazing
1: shout out the Rib Joint, man.
0: Amazing.
1: But no,
0: story.
1: Yeah. So, I mean, and shout out Pitbull.
0: Yeah.
1: Right?
0: You're going to Pitbull.
1: Dale. Yeah, Mr. 305 in the 414.
2: I'm so excited. Yay. Thank you guys so much.
1: You're so welcome.
0: You're welcome. Have fun at work, Sky. I got to go cry now about something my son did, okay?
2: Oh, okay. Well, have a good one, guys.
0: Thank you.
1: You too. Bye. Much
0: Bye.
1: Love. Peace. That was awesome.
0: That was really awesome. She's going to have a great time. One more chance tomorrow to win those Pitbull tickets. And, of course, the State Fair kicking off at 10 today.
1: Mm-hmm.
0: I was in shock when Owen told me what his plans were for the next few months.
1: Okay.
0: He has taken it upon himself. You ready for this?
1: What? What, he taking it upon himself to what? Do I got to fight this kid? Now, come on now.
0: Yeah, because I'm going to fight the kid because I was just, I had a, my reaction was tears. Joy, sadness.
1: Oh, well, this is joy.
0: He told me he's about to take driving classes, dude.
1: Hell no.
0: I went,
1: No.
0: And as soon as he said it.
1: You got to be old enough to drive. You're not old enough yet,
0: you
1: kid.
0: You guys, Owen's going into high school, but he turns 15 in October, okay? So he's 14.
1: God.
0: He's one of the oldest in his class.
1: Oh, my God. He's turning 15.
0: Yeah, and I'm freaking out because
1: he can start doing driver's ed?
0: Dude, he can start taking driver's ed. I'm having a panic attack.
1: My niece and nephew took driver's ed.
0: What?
1: My niece slash goddaughter, Alea, drove
0: what?
1: My car just a couple months ago
0: what?
1: Because they have their permits now, bro. It's scary. It's
0: I'm
1: scary.
0: I'm not ready for this.
1: Your son, no. Like, your son does not have a chance to get his permit this
0: Owen
1: year.
0: Owen driving? Like,
1: no.
0: Are you joking me?
1: No. He got to be 16.
0: I agree.
1: He got to be at least 16.
0: Well, part of me, it was really funny when he said it because one of his friends was over. And Hudson was also on the couch. We were all kind of sitting on the couch talking. And Owen goes, oh, I want to take this driver's school because one of our other friends took it who's turning 15. And I went, wait, what?
1: Huh?
0: And then I went, wait.
1: Why are you talking about driver's school? You're a child.
0: And then it hit me that they don't do driver's ed in school like I did as a kid. Like, we had it in
1: it's
0: school.
1: It's not a part of the curriculum?
0: No. You got to do it outside.
1: It's not in the curriculum anymore?
0: Not that I'm aware of. You got to do it outside of the school. And then my mom was asking me, because I was talking to my mom last night. She goes, do you have to pay for that? I go, yeah.
1: Yeah, you do.
0: I go, that's why some people don't do it, because it costs money, and it used to be included in the school.
1: Well, so in high school, I went to Warren Township High School, just right over the border in Gurnee, Illinois.
0: Mm-hmm.
1: Literally, like right over the border.
0: Yeah.
1: I did it. They still offered it through school at the time. I believe they still offer it through school, through the high school, depending on where you're at, location and system.
0: Uh-huh.
1: But I did it in the summer. So I did like a quick course where we still had to pay. It was a couple hundy because you got to pay for driver's ed. But then after that, bro, like I got my permit. It was only, a month's long course.
0: Mm-hmm.
1: Did it, got it out the way, and then bam.
0: Mm-hmm.
1: But it was all through the school because going to pay private was always
0: That's
1: expensive.
0: What I mean. Like, I didn't even think about the fact that I would have to pay for this stuff because it was part of my curriculum.
1: Yeah.
0: So I'm like, fine, you know, we can do that. But I also understand why some people don't even want to go get take the classes or learn how to drive. We had simulators in my high school.
1: I had we never had the simulators.
0: It was so
1: those
0: cool.
1: Were cool. Those were cool.
0: They were like video games.
1: Yeah, never had the simulators. They had so us in, cool. in old rusty dusties out there, really like in the rust buckets. But I do remember people talking about, and more particularly friends that lived in like the Milwaukee area their yeah. entire lives. Friends that said, and a couple homies from Madison, never took driver's ed, never drove a car, and then all of a sudden turned 20 and basically just went and got their license.
0: Really?
1: Well, because it was expensive. They didn't have access to yeah. vehicles. Right?
0: So it's like, who cares?
1: I'm not going to drive. There's no chance of me getting a car, so why would I have my license for no reason, yeah. right? I'm using public transport. Yeah. I'm getting rides.
0: A lot of kids take it for granted. You know, my niece and nephew, and I'm not even talking about kids that can't afford it, even sure. just city kids.
1: Just
0: my
1: period.
0: Niece and nephew who grew up in New York, they don't have cars. They literally take the train everywhere they go. And I looked at my sister and I go, that is so cool that your kids are just embodied in like subway. Like they
1: Coach,
0: can just
1: yeah,
0: they can go anywhere and get around.
1: Not
0: and
1: worry about it.
0: Not worry about public transportation.
1: Find public transit.
0: A
1: right?
0: lot of some, kids would be intimidated.
1: Some kids are completely intimidated yeah. and in shock of going, I got to get on a bus. I got to get on a subway. I don't have my own vehicle. Ah, that's first world problems,
0: Dang.
1: Right? But there are friends that in a first world didn't have that solution to yeah. the problem. They didn't have a car. So they turned 20, got with other friends, mm-hmm. got with their now life partners and went, you got to know how to drive.
0: What am I going to do, you guys?
1: I mean, I say get it out the way now, G, because as scary as it is, you don't want to have the 20-year-old that has never driven a car before.
0: I would never allow that. If we had the resources for them to drive, sure. they're learning how
1: they're
0: to
1: learning.
0: Drive because they got to go to work.
1: Mm-hmm.
0: They got to get a job.
1: Mm-hmm.
0: I don't care. If they're not going to do sports, they're getting a job or they're doing some extracurricular activities, period.
1: And
0: so.
1: At the least, you got a chauffeur.
0: And that's the reason I was happy.
1: Mm-hmm.
0: See, I cried because I realized Owen's going to be driving within a year. And then I
1: rejoiced
0: because I went, you can drive me everywhere.
1: Oh, do you want to go to Target? Yes,
0: hey.
1: Here are the keys. God, you drive.
0: Hey, drop me off and come back in 20 minutes, man.
1: Actually, 30.
0: All right, what should I do? 414-533-1037. I'm going to put him in driving school, but I need help and advice because I'm honestly not stressed about him driving.
1: No?
0: It's Owen.
1: Oh.
0: Owen's the one who gets good grades.
1: Sure.
0: He does what he's supposed to do without me having to...
1: I don't care about
0: I
1: none
0: trust
1: of that.
0: Him.
1: The grades ain't worried about. The trust is there. It's the fact that now these kids are behind wheels.
0: I
1: like
0: know.
1: That, they don't know how to life. They don't know how to life.
0: You're
1: we
0: right.
1: don't put them behind a car.
0: You know what?
1: It's like when my little sister started driving. I remember this vividly. I was in college. She had just gotten her permit / license mm-hmm. thing. And we were like, all right, Angie, I guess we'll let you drive around. I remember the panic the first time she hit on the gas. Oh my Lord.
0: You had a panic attack.
1: It's 100%.
0: Somebody said you should totally sign him up for online driver's Zed. That's what he wants to do.
1: Only what online, is, though? I don't like
0: let's
1: that.
0: See who's calling him. I'm stressed out because Owen's turning 15 in October. Yes, my firstborn is 15, everybody. You remember when he was born on this show,
1: mm-hmm.
0: in the studio.
1: Literally.
0: Live. I had labor. No, I'm kidding.
1: Look at that stain on the floor right where he was
0: That's
1: born.
0: That's from Owen. Hi, Kiss. Who's this?
3: Oh, good morning, sunshine.
0: Oh, you're going to teach my kid how to drive, Destiny?
1: Look at this.
3: Oh, sure not. Don't even want to teach my own.
0: Well, then found call back
1: old,
0: another day.
1: Found this old dusty song.
3: No, you better keep them on the steering wheel.
1: Yes, do not throw your hands in the air. Keep them
3: you
1: at 10 and 2.
3: You know what's funny?
0: Is your daughter driving?
3: She just got her permit a couple weeks ago.
1: What's up with all these babies driving? I can't
0: Destiny.
1: Handle this. No, no, no, no.
0: This doesn't feel natural.
3: I told her, no, and I said, she goes, Frank, come on, let's go dip some corners. Absolutely not.
1: She wants
3: Dipping
1: to go
3: no
1: dip.
3: Corners.
0: Wait, what are corners?
1: She was trying exactly. to go. She was trying to go baseline.
3: She was trying to go driving with me, right?
1: Uh-huh.
3: She goes, mommy took me driving. Okay, well, let mommy take you. I said, I'll take you. We'll go to the cemetery, drive around. She's like,
0: cemetery?
3: No, friend. Mommy
1: Open
3: already took me on the street with like real cars and everything already.
0: Mm-hmm.
3: So
0: did that start fight between you and your wife?
3: No, because I let her do it. She got more guts than I do.
0: Yeah.
1: Fair enough. Whoever's most comfortable.
0: But, yeah.
1: Like, I'll be the one that's teaching
3: expensive.
1: Our boys to drive. But it
3: is
1: expensive.
0: How much?
3: Grants. How about that?
1: Grants.
0: Aw, damn.
1: Get grants.
0: Right.
1: We're going to start a GoFundMe.
0: Basically, Destiny said, it's not the single mom lifestyle budget, but okay.
1: A.K.A.
3: No,
1: let DZ.
3: Jolana got a grant for her driving class.
1: Oh, that's cool. That's cool. No, I didn't know they did that. That is actually cool.
0: Oh, that is really nice. In all seriousness, I'll just make their dad pay for it. I'll let the people get the grants who need the grants.
1: Dead part.
0: I sound like I don't pay for anything.
3: The insurance.
0: What's that?
3: Okay.
1: The insurance is what's
2: key. Yeah. Insurance.
0: Yeah.
1: Here's the thing, man. I don't know if I like the fact that they're doing online and virtual driving. I think it should all
0: that's
1: be hands
0: scary.
1: On.
0: It's, oh, Ellen wants to do on. All online.
1: No,
0: I know.
1: That's weird.
0: Oh my God, the phones are going crazy. All right, Destiny, we gotta go. We gotta see.
2: Okay, I'm... see. Drive you guys later.
1: Love, bye.
0: Bye. Beep, beep. All right, we're gonna take your calls next.
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0: I don't want to be an adult with a driving teenager.
1: Not yet.
0: So rude.
1: Once they actually know how to drive, it becomes pretty nice.
0: I'm having a panic attack over here, everybody. It's Allie and DZ because Owen, my firstborn, is turning 15 October 25th, you guys. Crazy. And it's happening. And every time I say Owen's going into high school or turning 15, people go, excuse me?
1: Mm-hmm.
0: And I go, yeah, remember? He was born.
1: It's an age marker because, mm-hmm. you arguably
0: 2011,
1: born,
0: baby. We're
1: born
0: there
1: on this show, man. Like, well, my son Danny, born on this show.
0: It's crazy.
1: It's insane.
0: So I had a little panic attack when Owen said he wants to take the online driver's ed. But I am excited about him driving because I do trust him. But
1: it's a milestone moment. Yeah. Sure. And it gives you the opportunity to kind of like let them be more independent, mm-hmm. while still being with them, because you do have to teach them. It's not like they're just going to go through driver's ed and just know how to drive.
0: No, he's going to be with me. I want to talk to Quinn and Akana. Him a walk. Maybe Quinn can enlighten us a little. Hey, Quinn.
2: Good morning.
0: Hi, Quinn. You have experience with this?
2: I do. So I got my license 2 years ago, just about now.
0: Okay.
2: And so I went through the whole online process, mm-hmm. and to be honest, you know, it didn't really help. So I I got my permit, but you have to go through something called behind the wheel first.
1: Of course.
2: And that's like an in-person thing.
1: Mm-hmm, mm-hmm.
2: And I will say the only way that you're going to learn how to drive is by actually like driving a real car.
1: Thank you, Quinn. How old are you, Quinn? So, you sound young, but also, you know, profound enough.
2: Thank you.
0: How old are you?
2: I'm 18.
0: Okay.
1: See? So you're young, man.
0: So you
1: fresh
0: did
1: driver.
0: It. Now, here's one more.

0: Question I have, Quinn, and I don't know if you know the answer, because one of Owen's friends said you have to be 15 and a half to drive with a permit. Is that, do you know anything about that, or if you just have to be 15?
1: That sounds right.
2: I don't know. That's the rules are like always changing for this kind of stuff. So
0: if you don't know,
2: don't know.
0: It's fine, because they can't drive alone until they're 16 anyway. Right. But I don't know. I didn't know if that was true, if I'd have to wait till he was basically 6 months from October, but maybe not.
1: I remember there being about a 6 month permit period before I could even apply for my license. I had to log a certain number of hours. I had to pass the driver safety course and go do the road test at the DMV. I had to do all that. And you need to keep having to do all that. But like Quinn said, he said the online course didn't really feel like it did much for him. Behind the wheel actually does.
0: Well, that's the hands-on part. I get it.
1: It's
0: well,
1: a car. It's hands-on. Crazy.
0: Quinn, hey, thanks for sharing. We appreciate you. Thanks for calling in.
2: Thank you, guys. Bye.
1: Later, man. Call back again.
0: Yeah. Susan Reeseville. She likes to call and say hello.
1: Hi, Sue. What it do?
0: Hey, girl.
3: Hi. How you doing?
0: Well, I'm not doing well. Thanks for asking. My kid's about to start driving. I'm going to have a panic attack, Sue.
1: Mom moment over here. Help us out.
0: Help!
3: I have two that are driving, and you have to be 15 and a half.
0: You
1: do. 15 and a half.
0: Oh, pew. All right.
1: That sounded right.
0: I love that, because that means I have 6 more months until he can start karting me around.
1: Well, here's the thing. Right. Would you take him around and let him, once he has done the driver safety and maybe getting closer to have his permit, would you take him to like an empty lot and let him drive a little bit?
0: If it was legal, yes. If it was not, no. The day it's legal, I will put him in the parking lot. If he's 15
1: the
0: and
1: day
0: a half,
1: he can.
0: Yeah, I will. My mom let me, I remember my mom taking me to a parking lot, but the rule follower in me says, don't do it illegally. Why start teaching him how to drive illegally? Just do it right, the right way from the start.
1: Not
0: you know?
1: Like my dad teaching me at 8 years old.
0: Exactly, because we are leading, and now you're asking, we're leading the way, and you're like, so you're going to let him drive?
1: So you're
0: going to
1: let him drive
0: no,
1: before?
0: DZ.
1: Okay, so then I'll pick him up and let him drive my car.
0: You jerk. I hope he wrecks it. After you went through, through all that to get a new car.
1: You just said you want your kid to get in the accident in my car.
0: Actually,
1: knock
0: I
1: on
0: don't.
1: Wood.
0: That was
1: exactly.
0: Mean. That was mean.
1: Knock on wood.
0: DZ's traumatized from his accident already this year.
1: No, jokes. God. I hear you, though, but some parents would literally go, okay, you're close enough. Come get in the car. You're going to drive. You're 14 now.
0: You're not going to hurt anyone in an empty parking lot, hopefully, but yourself. So I get it. But all right, Sue, that helped. Thank you for calling, Sue.
3: Yeah, wait. Where I live is farm country.
0: Oh, so
3: they're driving tractors at 10, 12.
0: They're
3: already driving.
1: That's different.
0: They know. And you know what it is? There is something to having the knowledge. It's like driving a golf cart.
1: Yep.
0: You just have to drive something.
1: You got
0: to
1: drive something. Yeah, I do actually. Sue, I'll give you that. That does change.
3: Where I live, you have like 12 miles between towns.
1: Also, these kids had to drive.
3: Get a license.
1: Yeah, these kids had to drive.
0: Yeah, well, yeah, there's no public transportation.
1: There's no Uber up in
0: Bumbletown. Wait, what's the closest city? What's the closest city to Reeseville that you go to, like, shop? Seriously, like, for groceries?
1: Appleton.
3: Watertown.
0: It is
1: Watertown.
0: Econimalk.
3: Beaver Dam.
0: Oh, she doesn't go to Econimalk. She just stops at Watertown.
1: Wow. Okay.
3: Yeah.
0: Damn, you're up there. All right, Sue. Well, I'll bring Owen out to the country roads to learn.
1: Country roads.
3: A lot of state highways going through there.
0: Yeah, that's true.
3: Yeah.
0: That's true. All right. Thanks for calling, Sue.
3: All right.
0: Bye.
1: I don't like the windy roads and the country road back there.
0: I know.
1: Not for a fresh driver, G.
0: Well, my mom traveled for work. She was a school psychologist, and she would go from school district to school district in this area I grew up in, or maybe in the same one. Different schools, who cares? Not important. But when I had school off, I remember her letting me drive when I had my permit and going to work with her. And I was going on these windy roads to different towns to help, you know, go with her to work.
1: Yeah, the back road
0: and
1: country
0: she let
1: roads.
0: Me put it on cruise control, and I went to school the next day and told my instructor, and he was like, you should never use cruise control on a back windy road. I'm like, whatever,
1: let me live my life. It was fun.
0: I loved it, man. Well, let's go to Anna in Sherman Park, last but not least. She's got some kids driving.
1: She do
0: at least one.
1: Pulled up on me yesterday, too.
0: She did.
1: Yeah, she came
0: Anna.
1: To Gordo Bubble Waffles with
0: What's
1: the
0: up,
1: family.
0: Skinny?
4: Buenos dias.
1: What up, dog?
0: Hey, girl, another girl that's lost a ton of weight.
1: She keeps dropping more, too. She looks great. Looks great.
0: What's up, skinny?
4: I was not doing very well at Gordo's yesterday.
0: Well,
4: let me tell you.
1: Well, it's Gordo's.
0: It's Bubble Waffles. Come Everybody's on. Doing bad. We all want the Bubble Waffles.
1: I told her it's a reward for the risk that she's gone through. You know, she lost that weight. Risk it a little bit. Risk it a little bit.
0: Yeah, get a little prize once in a while.
4: For the fair.
1: Exactly. She said waiting. Girl. Okay, heard.
0: All right, so tell me. Owen's going to start driving. He's going to be 15 in October, and I just can't even right
1: her
0: now.
1: Her baby's got to be in the same boat.
0: I mean, how old are your kids, Anna?
4: I have a 14-year-old and a 16-year-old currently.
1: That's right.
4: And I am a bandit.
1: A bandit?
0: Okay,
1: what, do you mean?
0: What does that mean?
4: I mean, they're already driving in the cemetery. There's no better place to take them to start practicing right here,
0: so
4: right now.
0: So morbid.
4: You can practice roundabouts in the cemetery. You can practice your stop signs, your turn signals, everything. And you know what? There's no judgment there.
1: This is true. Everybody watching is dead.
0: I mean,
1: And it's a great message, too. Like, hey, you act a fool in this car, you're going to end up here.
0: Well, just because they're dead doesn't mean they're not judging.
1: Well, yeah,
0: I'm going to the grave judging. You kidding me?
1: We got so dark. Wait.
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0: Hello? 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Is anyone there?
1: Hello?
0: I'm calling you. Can you hear me?
1: No, I can't hear you. I can't see you either.
0: Time to get a phone. 103.7 KISS FM. It's Allie and DZ. Good morning.
1: Buenos dias.
0: Uh-oh. It's happening. Your phone's crashing, isn't it?
1: Gee, and here's the thing, man. I unfortunately realize it's about that time for not just my phone, but everybody else's too. Tell me why.
0: Time for the upgrades?
1: My mom hit me up yesterday and went, my phone has been acting weird. It's not outgoing. It's not letting me, you know, perform outgoing calls. Yeah. And I'm like, I mean, do you have it on Do Not Disturb? Yeah, I'm like, sometimes she'd be doing stuff randomly.
0: You're thinking it's old people stuff and she just has it muted or.
1: And
0: yeah.
1: She goes, no, I've had Angie try to help me. Something's up. Maybe I need a new phone. And I roll my eyes. I'm like, oh, here we go. You need a new phone.
0: This is why you asked me the other day, how often do you get a new phone? And I was like, I don't know, years apart. And yeah. I didn't have an actual answer for you.
1: Because I had to think about it. And I was like, yeah, my mom hit me up and she's like, I think I need a new phone. And at first I was like, ugh. No, you don't.
0: You guys are all on the same plan.
1: Yeah, my mom's under our plan. Like, I'm totally. Whatever. Like, I pay for a plan, pay for a phone, pay for whatever. Long story short, it doesn't matter.
0: She
1: hits me up. I checked and I went, let me see what your phone is. Because maybe you do need a new phone. I don't think you've gotten one in at least a couple years. Bruh, it's going on 6 years. The phone that she got came out in 2020. I believe she got it in 2021.
0: What does she have? Whatever, what version?
1: After COVID. I want to say she's got like the 12 Pro.
0: The iPhone. Ah.
1: Yeah, iPhone 12
0: And the 12
1: Pro.
0: Is old now.
1: It's old.
0: What are we on, like 17 or something?
1: Arguably, yeah, the Pro Max or whatever.
0: Those iPhones work just fine for a long time. And I had, like, I think I had the 7 forever, and then I had the 12 forever, and then I finally got the 16 or whatever I
1: same,
0: have now.
1: Same. Yeah. I kind of did the same trajectory. Yeah. I had the 7 for the longest.
0: But they were years apart.

0: 17 Pro Max.
1: Oh, that's messed up.
0: I've got one of the newest versions and one of the most expensive versions, I'll say, because it's like the biggest body. I got 1 terabyte storage. I paid for the extra so that I didn't have to deal with this for years.
1: Yeah, exactly.
0: Because if you remember,
1: I'd be mad.
0: My last phone, the 12 Pro Max that I had, the iPhone, I was having storage issues where I wasn't even getting text. I wasn't getting text. I wasn't receiving calls. Remember that?
1: I remember that. It was really weird.
0: I'd be like, dude, I don't have these messages. I'm not getting anything. And it was because the phone had aged out, basically, and no longer had storage in my device.
1: Somebody texted in, I go 5 to 6 years between phones. You can text us or call 414-533-1037. It goes to text. You can text or call the same number, which is great.
0: So that's the question. How often do you change your phone? My mom, it's been about, it's going on 6 years.
1: Well, and you know what's so funny? The other day, Owen, I've been talking about a lot today for some reason, my almost 15-year-old. I know, he's about to be in ninth grade. He said to me the other day, Mom, did you check and see if I was due for an upgrade? And I was like, I did
0: for
1: not.
0: For his phone?
1: Yeah, and he's like, I think I'm due already.
0: So you just think you're going to get one too?
1: I was like, well, I don't know, but you're lucky you have a phone.
0: My boy, that phone is now paid off, which means my bill finally just got cheaper because I'm not paying for a phone.
1: Exactly.
0: You going to keep that phone.
1: Mm-hmm. Exactly.
0: I don't think I'm trading mine in.
1: You are.
0: I don't even think I'm 50% paid off. You know how like you pay monthly or whatever, like it just goes onto your bill? Like, I don't even think I'm 50% off. My wife, she's due for an upgrade. My mom, she's due for an upgrade.
1: Do we ever? Wait, no. I just thought about what you said. Do we ever pay it off? I thought I was renting it. I thought it was like a rental.
0: No, you paid off.
1: You do eventually. I never get there, probably.
0: I always pay my phones off, and then I choose whether I want to, you know, trade it back, sell it on my own, keep it. Yeah, no, you get the chance to, though. And if you keep them long enough, you pay it in the increments to where it's paid off.
1: Mm-hmm.
0: But they usually make you upgrade eligible before it's paid off so that you don't.
1: Right.
0: They don't want you to keep it long term.
1: Exactly. Mm-hmm. Okay. You know what? I see the text. The phones are ringing. How often do you get a new phone? We'll talk to you next.
2: 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The problem is, we can't hear you. So call or text Ali and DZ right now. That solves the problem. 414-533-1037. Talk soon.

0: 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DZ and I are talking about how often you replace your phone because DZ's is taking a crap again.
1: Mine, my mom's, probably my wife's is next, bro.
0: Like I
1: hate this, but arguably my mom needs a phone sooner because she's gone the longest. It's been five, almost 6 years since she got a new phone.
0: That's a long time. I mean, that was COVID, dude.
1: Literally.
0: She's had the same ones. We've lived seven lifetimes.
1: And I remember because she got it right after like all the restrictions lifted. Yeah. Like it was in 21, but it was literally after restrictions had gone finally away.
0: Well, we've got Lauren on the phone in Germantown, and she wants to discuss.
1: Hey, Lauren, good morning.
0: Hey.
2: Hi,
0: from Germantown. So how often do you get a new phone?
2: So my husband and I just paid our phone off through Verizon, and now all of a sudden we're due for an upgrade, and both of our phones are starting to go to crap.
0: I didn't realize this till you and DZ pointed this out. Go on.
1: Now you got to upgrade, and all of a sudden it's not charging.
2: That's exactly what it is. My husband's phone dies all the time. Mine is on its last leg out, and it's right when it's fully paid off. Like, the last billing cycle is right when
0: I've never noticed.
1: And have you guys ever had charging problems? Are you the types of people, are you guys like my wife, whose phone is always on 1%, or are you like me, whose phone is always on at least 79%?
2: So, I am like your wife. My phone is always at 1%.
1: Okay.
2: And my husband is always keeping it charged.
1: Okay, see, so we're similar in couple structure over here, where you ain't got no excuse. His phone shouldn't be doing that.
0: Yeah.
2: Exactly. No, mine'll hit 10%, and he's like, oh my gosh, it's almost dead. And I'm like, I've got plenty of time.
1: I got 2 hours of Instagram left.
2: Exactly, I know. But now we will be literally going to get a new phone because, all of a sudden, like I said, every time we pay it off, we're ready for a new one.
1: So.
0: See, that's what I get for not checking the price. Just going, oh, I'm due, and I need a new one. I guess I'll go now.
1: No, every single time.
2: Well, I hope your battery life stays good.
0: Well, it's not gonna. It's not gonna,
1: no,
0: Lauren.
1: It's not.
0: You're telling me I'm screwed.
1: Once you notice your phone dying, yeah.
0: She's so cute, Lauren. Oh, my gosh. Thank you for calling. We appreciate you.
2: Of course. Have a great day.
0: Bye.
1: Good luck with them new phones.
0: Somebody texted in, for me, phones are like cars, and use it until you can't anymore, then consider getting a new one. Yeah,
1: I love that.
0: I get that.
1: I actually do invoke the same. If I can run my phone into the dirt, I will. Once it starts being a professional problem and I start missing money because I ain't getting no texts or no calls, we got to get a new car.
0: Kat in Muskego texted in, iOS update, same year as DZ. What is she talking about?
1: So she's saying maybe I got to update my phone and it'll stop. See, because I was thinking sometimes the update is what kicks them bugs into your stuff and then your phone's not charging when all they did was some bug fixes. Air quotes.
0: Well, let's go back to the phone. Saucy Sandra's on the phone.
3: I'm different. Yeah, I'm different.
1: Oh, she different for
0: Saucy.
1: Real.
0: Saucy.
4: Hey.
0: DZ's got to get a new phone, whether he likes it or not.
1: I refuse. I'm not, bro. I'm not.
4: My last phone was 2019. S10 Plus. I just upgraded to an iPhone 17 Pro Max in January.
1: Okay, so fresh.
4: My phone does SOS all the time and out of network, and just I can't make phone calls. I don't get
0: this
4: text.
0: Is like 2006 energy when you had roaming all the time.
1: Right.
4: I don't know if it has something to do with the provider, which I wish I didn't have anyways, but they bought out the other provider, so had to go with it.
0: Wait, I had to look online because somebody texted in, didn't Apple have a whole lawsuit
1: They did.
0: Apple paid up to $500 million to settle this class action lawsuit known as Batterygate, which accused them of secretly slowing down older iPhones via software updates. They denied any wrongdoing, stating the throttling prevented unexpected phone shutdowns. I know my phone's listening. I know you're listening.
1: That was the whole joke.
0: We're on to you.
1: When we were talking over here to Lauren, when I was like, yeah, they'll do an update in your phone, and then all of a sudden it's the bug fix, but the bug is really what was taking your battery life out.
0: And they paid about $92 per claim when it came to this. So, yeah.
4: Well, what about, okay, so now here's off topic a little bit, but what about all this money that these companies got for tariffs? They got a tariff refund. Billions of dollars.
0: That's because they were illegal, Saucy, but that's a whole nother discussion.
1: We've never seen that money.
0: We don't need to talk about that. Next.
5: 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I'm Audrey Hilbert, and this is Odyssey Launch.
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0: Yes, correct, DZ. 103.7 Kiss FM. It's also the first day of the Wisconsin State Fair.
1: Ding, ding, ding, ding, ding, ding, ding.
0: I like to get my country voice out because we got lots of animals
1: well,
0: and cream
1: state
0: puffs
1: fair.
0: And all the 4-H kids. No, I

0: I love the fair.
1: If you don't
0: dude.
1: Get you a corn dog, something.
0: I can't believe we're here. Like the August 6th through the 16th, we say those dates like, oh, the fair will be here in August. And I'm like, oh my God, it's here.
1: Nah, it's about it, man. And that's the thing. It's a really good time. And we could clown it all we want.
0: Yeah.
1: It's a traditional thing. You said it's a tradition for you and your boys. It's becoming one for, you know, my family and our boys. It's cool.
0: It's cool. And the thing I like is you can do so much at the fair. Like it's such a family friendly, whatever you're doing.
1: Yep.
0: And I like going back at night with my friends. And now that they have like lots, you know, they have bands. This is fun. But I will say, I just love to remind everyone that I was the cream puff eating champion for 2 years and I will never let it go. And I will never stop talking about it on the show. I have the trophies to prove it.
1: 05 and 06 or 06 and 07.
0: 05 and 06. I can see them right up there. I went in and I was like all dudes and the fairest of the fair. And of course, I killed everybody.
1: Naturally.
0: And I was so proud of myself. And I said, I'm coming back and I'm doing it again.
1: You doubled up.
0: And then I did it again. And then the third year, I can't remember who they said won, but there was a total ploy to get me out because I was like not the underdog anymore.
1: You were starting a dynasty.
0: I went in as the underdog. Now people were bored with me winning. They were like, we're sick of this. We need a new winner.
1: Like Allie cannot get another plaque.
0: Isn't it funny how people don't like to see you win for too long? I joke about this, but I said this with my weight loss. I said, it's only a matter of time for people can't wait to see me fail and screw those people because lots of people are supportive. But there are people who don't want to see you succeed for too long.
1: Yeah.
0: You know what I mean?
1: Yeah,
0: they're like, oh, you're back on your feet. Well, hold on, though.
1: Seeing somebody win too long makes you kind of dislike them.
0: Upsets people. Yeah,
1: I don't know why.
0: And then we go for the underdog.
1: Mm.
0: So anyway, none of us are doing the cream puff contest this year. Sorry.
1: No,
0: but we will
1: be
0: there. We'll be there for Nelly tomorrow. So that's going to be fun.
1: Yeah. And who knows, man? I might just say screw my stomach and go get some Sporky's food today.
0: What's the first thing you think you'll get?
1: I genuinely want to try that Biscoff funnel cake.
0: Oh,
1: like,
0: yeah.
1: It's that, or I want to try the birria bomb, like the fiery flaming
0: those
1: hot birria ball.
0: Oh. The balls, yeah.
1: Mm.
0: They look good.
1: Mm, with the little consomme, the dipping like soup that you normally dip them
0: in. Hold on. Are you going down the giant slide?
1: I'm going to have to go down the giant slide, G. Just
0: kind of embarrassed that
1: I've never done it, and really the only reason I hadn't done it to this point was because, one, I hadn't had that big interest on, like, without kids, by myself, I don't care to go down the giant slide.
0: Wait, you want
1: to
0: get drunk tomorrow and go down it after Nelly?
1: Oh, yeah.
0: That would be fun.
1: Actually, yeah. That sounds like a blast.
0: Like, do you think that would be so fun? Because we could get there early, but nah, let's just do it.
1: No,
0: it'd be so much more fun after.
1: Yeah,
0: but we'd be going down it on repeat.
1: Yeah.
0: The slide is so fun.
1: I'm actually in. No, I'm down. I'm down. I want to go down.
0: You want to go down the slide with me?
1: Yeah. But after a few brewskis, you know what I'm saying?
0: Well, last year after the fair, I almost killed somebody at Polly's across the street from the fair, so I can't be going to the bars.
1: We're not going to Polly's. We're not going to Polly's.
0: We're going to the slide.
1: We're going to the slide, and then we're sliding home, okay?
0: Correct. In an Uber. Goodbye.
1: That part.
0: Happy Wisconsin State Fair, everybody.
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0: It's Allie and DZ. 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
0: Like Anakin from Waukesha. So am I the jerk if I don't hire my friend's kid?
2: Yes.
3: Oh! He ain't even need to hear nothing else or ask any more questions.
0: I like it right away.
2: I think that he's jerk because aren't you able to, like, have a job until you're, like, 15 or something? I think that's just a little rude.
0: Or little Anna in Waukesha.
4: Well, I don't have a shout-out, but I have something to say.
0: Oh, go for it. I love this.
4: So, this might disappoint a lot of fans, but I'm actually the next co-host.
0: That could be you.
1: Don't gotta be from Waukesha.
0: We call it Talkesha now.
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1: 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Am I the jerk?
3: Look what you did, you little jerk.
4: I'm not going to lie, I'm a little triggered. 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
4: 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I swear I did not write this in, but I'm dealing with this all the time with Summers and my kids' kids.
5: Okay.
4: My kids' friends, not kids.
5: Kids. Oh,
4: my
5: kids. Your kids' kids? Your
4: better
5: kids
4: not have
5: kids?
4: Any kids. I'll kill them. No. It's about asking your kids' friends to bring money for themselves when they're doing summer activities.
5: Oh, boy. Okay, yep.
4: So, she wrote into the show. She says, "Hi, Allie and DZ. My name is Alyssa. I'm a teacher and love having summers off. Mm-hmm. I usually make most of the plans for my daughter, who is 11, and her friends.
5: Okay.
4: This includes all the fun day trips we like to do since I have the summers off. We go to swimming pools or even just hanging out at home, going to arcades, the movies."
5: They're 11. They're doing all the things right now. They're starting it's the preteens where they want to go to Starbucks and get a little pink drink and they do all the little things.
4: I remember taking Hudson and his friend to Target and him going, "You're staying?" And I was like, "Of course I'm staying." And he's like, they wanted me to drop him off at Target. I go, "Boy, get out of my car."
5: They're at the age where they do want to just walk around Target. Yeah. They also want to go to Starbucks, get a drink, but they also want to play at the park for hours.
4: Yes.
5: Right?
4: Yes.
5: So it's like, okay, and then wrap it up with a movie.
4: Owen and his friend walked to Burger King the other day, which is a hike. And they kept running into people from school. At Quick Trip.
5: Of course they did.
4: And I go, "This is so summer."
5: The hummies was out, baby.
4: Everybody's at the gas station. But anyway.
5: It's the old green electrical box. It's Quick Trip now.
4: So true. But nonetheless, this mom, Alyssa, wants to know if she's a jerk for asking the other parents to send their kids along with money. She said, "If it is one friend, I'm happy to pay, but inviting multiple and then buying or supplying food and snacks adds up. Mm-hmm. I even want to go so far as to say, please have them pack a water bottle."
5: I mean,
4: she goes, "I love to make plans. Obviously, I love to get the kids active. I'm a teacher. I want to do stuff. But I'm also lucky to have the summer off. And this salary ain't paying what those parents think I'm doing." So,
5: yeah, that's right.
4: So I would like to know, am I the jerk for asking my friend's kids to bring money for themselves? Alyssa, I know why it's awkward because I've been doing, like I said, my son and his friend, they went to Burger King. I always give them money.
5: A couple dollars.
4: There's some kids I don't give money because I know their parents can hand it. You know, depending on the friend.
5: You know, they got money.
4: Depending on the friend, and I know which parents are going to chip in.
5: We know which friends bring their own money and which friends don't.
4: Or, yes.
5: You figure it out quick.
4: Or rotate with you.
5: No, you figure it out quick, for sure.
4: So, and I don't have a problem with one of my son's friends not ever having money, because I know, he doesn't have, we're more fortunate or whatever,
5: yeah,
4: right?
5: Sure.
4: If that's the case, fine. But at the same time, I'm becoming broke in the summer paying for these kids. I don't want to pay for these activities anymore.
5: That's what I mean. There's no standard. There's no, there's a catch 22, because then you feel bad letting your kids go enjoy themselves being kids because they want to go buy stuff, and you're going, "Dang, bro, you're spending my money though."
4: Owen and his friend got back from Burger King the other day and then said, "We should do something else. Let's go to the arcade." And I went, "Do you have money?
5: Y'all got arcade money?"
4: Because Allie's not, dropping you with money if that's what you think is about these kids.
5: I'm not the cool mom. I'm really not.
4: But some of this is on the parents. I mean, you're right about that. So I don't know. Is she the jerk for asking the kids' friends to bring money? It seems simple, but it's actually
5: not. It's awkward. Not. And I'm torn because there's no standard.
4: No,
5: right? And you don't really know because it's dependent on situations.
4: Mm-hmm.
5: But these kids are also in a mode where all they want is to be purchased things.
4: And all the
5: time. We come from an era where we wanted money, we did things for
4: it. Or we didn't have it.
5: Or it was just no, and the answer was no, and there wasn't anything else.
4: Again, Hudson broke his computer the other day. It was on the way out. It was breaking.
5: Sure.
4: He looked at me and he goes,
5: "I need a new one."
4: "I need a new one." I go, "Well, maybe this is a great time to start saving for one.
5: You got new one money, my boy?"
4: I literally said, "Now's the time.
5: Yeah.
4: Start saving.
5: 100%.
4: If this is what you want." And he was like, "What?" And I was like, "Yeah. You heard?
5: Yeah, gee, I'm triggered.
4: I'm triggered the hell out.
5: We can't teach other people's kids financial

0: literacy and responsibility, but at the same time, somebody's got to teach these kids financial literacy and responsibility.
1: But you want to take care of the kids.
0: Well, and a little ice cream cone
1: that's
0: here
1: the
0: and
1: problem.
0: There once or twice ain't going to break the bank. But when you do that once or twice all summer long for the whole gang of kids, no, that adds up, bro. All of a sudden, I spent $1,000 on ice cream in 3 months.
1: Let's take some texts and calls. 414-533-1037. That works for texting or for calling. And we want to know if she's a jerk for asking her kids' friends, bring some money for the summer activities, please.
0: You're saying not the jerk, obviously. Come on, you're dealing with it.
1: I know, but then I know the kids that don't have money and why they don't have money, and then I just want to pay for them. See?
0: I could see you saying
1: the bleeding
0: jerk.
1: Heart in me just wants to pay for the kids that don't have the money.
0: The mama bear going, everybody
1: I
0: eats.
1: Come here, boys. Everybody I eats. Got you, babes.
0: I swear, we will go into debt to make sure these kids have a good life.
1: Why are F them kids? I why swear, are we doing this? All right, we'll talk to you next.
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2: I still think you're a jerk.
1: You get to be our moral compass.
2: No, wait, you're a jerk.
1: It's time to find out. Am I the jerk?
3: Look what you did, you little jerk.
4: She wants to know if she's the jerk for asking her friends' kids, or the kids' friends, I'm sorry, I got that backwards, the kids' friends to bring money for themselves because she's a teacher. She loves having summers off, but she's tired of paying for all the kids.
5: You buy everybody snacks and drinks and popcorns at the movies.
4: It's old.
5: On top of already buying everybody's movie ticket. Come on, son.
4: Gets old.
5: Real quick.
4: All right, well, I want to start with Amanda in Waukesha.
5: Theme song?
4: A theme song. I said, You know everybody's back. It's almost school time because all the regulars start popping up again.
5: Speaking of return.
4: Yep. Hey, Amanda.
6: Hey, the song's a little more fitting today.
5: Yeah. Hey, I swear it is, ain't it?
4: Girl, what up, G? All right, so jerk or not the jerk for asking your kids' friends to bring money? I'm so triggered by this.
6: Not at all. It's already too expensive to pay for my own family.
4: I know. I don't even want to pay for these kids.
6: I'm paying for other people.
5: So I already got my own list of kids. I'm not adding to your list.
4: Preach.
6: Nope.
4: Preach.
6: And just add it right into the invite. Just say, hey, my kid wants to invite you to go to the zoo on this day. You'd need this much and a water bottle.
4: Oh, that's actually
5: like a field trip.
4: Smart, because like my kids, let's say they go to the movies. Me and the other parents will
5: coordinate,
4: text about
5: whatever.
4: The movies. And it'll be like, I got the tickets. I got the popcorn. But I love what she's saying about be like, hey, we're going to go to the movies. Can you bring 20 for snacks?
5: Because it's also teaching kids pay your own way, right? This equalitarian environment of going, it costs this amount to do these things. Yeah. You understand it because you have it. And if you don't have it, you can't go do it because you can't be dependent on other people to pay for you always.
4: You're right, DZ, that part.
5: Yep. You know what I mean?
6: And
5: I know. I
6: make
5: like
6: sure
5: it.
6: That, you know, if your kid is working or doing chores around the house, like, do you have enough money to go and do this?
5: Sure, sure.
4: Exactly.
6: I'm really pushing that. Like, if you only got 20 and this costs 20, you're out of money.
4: Then I'm always a sucker and I go, ah, screw it, get in the car, let's go.
5: Well, because we also want to go buy things,
4: I know,
5: bro.
4: But we're
5: that's our own, like, lack of self-restraint going, no, you're right, I do want to go to Target. Like, no, we don't.
4: I want to go to Starbucks and everything.
6: Look around with me.
5: Sure.
6: We can do that. Yeah. And I might throw in a candy bar.
5: Right.
6: But
5: what happened to the days of when we get in this store, don't look at nothing, don't touch nothing, don't ask for nothing? What happened to them days,
4: that's
5: man?
4: That's over. That's long over.
5: We let them touch, look, and ask.
4: In fact, we have 9,000 more choices than when we were kids, too.
5: I promise you. No, I like the permission slip, though. Bring your 20, bring your permission slip. If it's not signed, you're not getting on the bus.
4: Yeah.
5: Not the jerk.
4: All right. Amanda, thanks for calling. Love you. Love
6: no
4: to hear
6: problem.
4: Your voice.
6: Love you guys.
4: Bye.
5: Bye, love.
4: All right, we have a very special surprise as one of our callers. Should we go to them next?
5: It's only fitting.
4: If you were listening yesterday, then you heard our pint-sized personality, Adeline, who was hysterical.
5: Mm-hmm.
4: And she is on the phone with her mom, Ashley. Ashley and Adeline, good morning.
5: Thank you for showing up for work.
6: Good morning.

0: appreciate you getting here for your shift.
1: Checks in the mail.
0: Morning, y'all. What up, ladies?
1: Oh, hi. Well, what do you think, jerk or not the jerk, for asking those kids? Should they ask the friends to bring money?
2: We said not the jerk.
0: Both of you guys say not the jerk.
2: Let me not say that. I said not the jerk, and Addie said, but you should pay for everything.
0: So Adeline's saying jerk.
1: Adeline! I'm not made of money over here, Adeline.
0: Apparently we are.
2: Right. What do you say, Ad?
3: I think he's not the jerk.
0: Okay, so you're switching up.
1: Yeah, you agree with us.
2: Yeah, when we called, she said definitely said jerk, and then we said not the jerk. And she said, because I don't want to have to pay for anything.
1: Ashley, we know she tells us everything. Your daughter loves to talk, which is why we love her, so let me talk to her again.
0: Spoken like a true princess, though. Addie, she said, you shouldn't have to pay.
1: Addie, has your friends ever brought money for themselves?
3: All the time.
1: What?
0: All the time.
1: Who has the most money out of all your friends?
0: Stay friends with them, okay?
1: Which one of your friends is the richest? Which one?
3: It's probably my friend Remy.
0: Ooh, Remy is a rich name.
1: Remy
0: Box of Plenty over here.
3: She lost 11 teeth, and she probably saved up $100.
0: Whoa, she's rich.
1: Dang. I knew you'd give us the goods and who had the money in the circle. All right. Love it. Adeline and Ashley say,
0: not the jerk.
1: Oh, we love hearing from you guys.
2: Say thank you.
3: Thank you.
0: You're welcome.
2: Have a good day.
0: You too. Bye.
1: Bye, guys.
0: Heard the baby in the back too babbling. They said, not the jerk.
1: So cute. Yesterday, she told us about all her boyfriends in second grade. She told us how her dad cusses.
0: Mm-hmm. The most. People, more than mom.
1: We posted on Instagram and Facebook. Facebook, people were going nuts on how funny she was. They were like, she was like, people were commenting just that they had listened and were dying. So.
0: Literally, people all day long were like, kid was the greatest. That kid was hilarious. Is that kid hired?
1: And
0: yes.
1: They've
0: she's
1: been
0: hired.
1: Great.
0: Yeah.
1: Well, we got to go to Bianca in Milwaukee, last but not least. Let's see if she gets out the broom.
0: Is this a vacuum sweep?
1: Mm-hmm.
0: Bianca, buenos dias.
4: Buenos dias.
1: Hey, buenos dias. Jerk or not the jerk for expecting your kids' friends to bring money or asking them to, I should say.
4: So I say bring the broom. I say not the jerk.
0: Ooh. Sweep, sweep, sweep.
1: But are we really going to do it, Bianca? Are we really going to tell them to bring money?
4: Yes. I mean, I know what you're saying, Allie, that if you want to pay for everything.
1: But you can't.
4: Because you want to be the cool mom and stuff like that.
1: Sure. I just want to be the provider. It's the maternal in me that's
0: you want
1: like,
0: them to have fun.
1: I want them. Yeah, I just want to make their lives happy.
0: You had a good time with me.
1: But I'm a sucker because I'm a sucker.
0: I'm taking care of you. I have to pay for some things. Great. But yeah, we're being suckers right now.
1: Yeah.
0: Because we want to say no, not the jerk for making a parent bring money, but we're not going to make the child go home if they don't bring $20 for the field trip.
4: Yeah.
1: I'm still
4: going to pay.
1: You are. Okay.
4: I'm still going to pay.
0: Yeah.
4: Yeah, but I also have 5 kids, so I need a little help.
1: Oh, well, you're probably even more triggered because you said your kids other places, and then when you just take your own, you're broke. So you can't even afford to take your own.
0: Either way, she's paying $1,000 a trip.
1: Yep. Forget it. Forget it,
0: so
1: girl.
0: So to her, it's like, what's another kid? Bring it on, man.
1: Mm-hmm.
4: Basically. Mm-hmm.
1: So do you ask your kids' friends to bring money, Bianca?
4: I don't, but I just tell my 13-year-old, like, hey, you know, if they can bring some money, you know, for their own little things, but we still pay for stuff. Mm-hmm. Yeah.
0: Of course.
4: I'm not that jerky either.
1: Hey, you know, we don't even practice what we preach, Bianca.
0: But that parental instinct kicks in, and we will take care of these babies, because we do remember the time we was out with no money, not able to ask for nothing, and that sucked.
1: I know, it did suck, and then we walked home, and we lived our life.
0: Yep, sounds about right.
1: All right, Bianca, thanks for calling.
4: Thank you.
1: Bye. All right, definitely not the jerk if you ask your kids' friends to bring money for summer activities.
0: Yep.
1: Woo-wee. All
0: Bianca
1: right.
0: Bianca brought the broom.
1: Mm-hmm.

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What's up? It's Brew. So some startup figured out how to change the microwave beep, like when it goes off, to be trendier sounds or friendlier, not as harsh. I don't care. 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

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Oh, thanks for hanging out today. It's Brew. Shania Twain says if she rewrote That Don't Impress Me Much Today, she would keep Brad Pitt in the song, but she'd also add Harry Styles. Forget the Grammys and all the other awards. Harry is a

103.7 Kiss FM. What's up? It's Brew. I got a question for you next. Where is the wildest place you've fallen asleep? Because I got a friend who does this every day, and it just blows my mind. Hang on. I'll fill you in on that, and I want to hear yours, too, at The Brew Show. Damn, I

0: tea. I need to have, you know, the skincare routine, everything. And I was thinking about, where's the wildest place you've fallen asleep? Because I can do a plane, but in your car at work is wild. Brooke, can you fall asleep anywhere?
1: So there was one time I was super jet lagged in Milan, and the girl I was with, she wanted to take one of those double-decker, like, sightseeing buses. So I was, it was middle of the day, maybe, or like 2 p.m. or something. My jet lag was crazy, and I was knocked out on the second, like, top layer of this bus in the middle of Milan. So I missed all the sightseeing. And then I also was just like, I woke up and she was like, oh yeah, I just wanted to let you sleep because like, you know, I knew you were tired. Like, you looked like you needed it. And I was like, I've never in my life done this. That's crazy.
0: I bet you're one of few who have fallen asleep on one of those buses. You probably woke up all sunburnt too.
1: I didn't know. Like, my back was super sunburned.
0: Oh my gosh.
1: Yeah, it was fun and it was nice. The breeze was great. I think that's what it was.
0: Yeah.
1: But I did get a little sleep in there.
0: That's so funny. Man, that is one of a kind. Can't wait to hear everyone else's craziest places they've fallen asleep.
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1: What's up? It's Brew on the show right now talking about the wildest place you've fallen asleep. Where was that for you, Brady?
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0: 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It's Brew. You say this one thing can make your whole day. 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

I bet. 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Fall off what? 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Called your bluff, better cite the source. 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
1: Okay, let's get your Thursday good news rolling next. All the feels. Hey, if you have something good that made you smile, your little win from this week, let me know about it at The Brew Show. I want to shout you out next. Good news coming up next. Hang out.
2: Yeah, y'all know what it is. Katy Perry, Juicy J,

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0: feel-good story you didn't know you needed. Here's all the feels.
1: So four recent college grads looked around their city and thought, you know what? People don't always need money. Sometimes they just need help. So they started something called Kind Stranger, where they clean houses, they help people move, they get homes ready for people returning from the hospital. And they thought that maybe like a handful of people would reach out for their services. They got almost 200 requests in the first week. Turns out there's no shortage of people willing to help or people who just need someone to ask. Okay, maybe I won't complain so much when my friends ask me to help them move now. This makes me feel bad. It's given us all the feels today. That's your good news. Let's wrap with a quote. Success isn't just about reaching the goal. It's becoming someone you're proud of along the way.
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2: 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Trade embargoes? Thomas Jefferson tried them. Rent too high? 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
2: 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Trade embargoes? Thomas Jefferson tried them. Rent too high? 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

is live on the free Odyssey app. Ready to hear your top four songs of the day? Play that beat! Woo! It's Brew's Beats, number 4.

Ladies, from Malcolm Todd, rising star. Can't wait to see what his like career and future looks like. Number four, kicking off your Thursday countdown, Bruise beats Bruno Mars. He's been on every countdown this week. Dude's on a heater. I just might. Number three.

Big shout out to her. Olivia Dean crushed it at Lollapalooza last weekend. It's Brews, Beats, top four songs today. Here's someone who might be doing the Super Bowl halftime show next year after doing Coachella and the FIFA World Cup final halftime show. Justin Bieber, Speed Demon, is in at number

AI escaped again. This probably won't calm anyone who's nervous about AI taking over the world, but Anthropic says one of its AI systems managed to break out of what was supposed to be an isolated testing environment and started hacking into other organizations. Wow. Well, on the bright side, at least it didn't start by sharing all the embarrassing photos we have on our phones.

0: It's Brew. What's up, Will? What's the last text you sent that you immediately regretted?
1: Well, I sent my boss a heart emoji instead of a thumbs up, and I haven't made eye contact with her since.
0: Jeez. You're either going to get promoted or an email from HR tomorrow. It's 50-50.
1: Exactly.
0: Let me know which one.

Have you seen this yet? Spider-Man Brand New Day off to a huge start, breaking records for the most profitable Marvel movie of all time. That just sounds crazy to say. It still hasn't passed Black Panther, though, for the highest rated Marvel film.

0: 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Really, Kevin?
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1: Getting ready to call back Courtney, who's dating the guy who she hit it off with so well. But then he told her the truth that he doesn't live here. He's just flew in

0: downloaded apps, wanted to date the pool, but now she's in a long-distance relationship. He went home. Any last thoughts before we call her?
1: I want to vote for the modern love story, you know, and it not be kind of a serial killer situation. But I think she should keep it for now. And if it goes somewhere, maybe he'll relocate.
0: All right, we got your feedback. We'll call Courtney and get her on the show next to let her know if she should love him or list him.

0: One date, one story. One big decision. 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The good, the bad, and the... Are they serious? With Love 'Em or List 'Em.
1: Courtney, welcome back. You are in a situation I've never heard before. You met a guy, you fell for him, and after a couple dates, he told you the truth. He doesn't live here. He just flew in to date. Like, he went on the apps, went around dating, trying to find the one. I've never heard of that.
2: Sounds crazy to me. Like, dating tourism.
1: Yeah, dating tourism. Big market. Well, we have been talking about it for the last 24 hours, and between all our listeners and people DMing on this situation, we have decided that you should love him long distance for now.
2: Okay.
1: This could end up being your person and really sweet. Like, I get your concerns, or like, does he do this in every city? Like, who is this guy? But as you get to know him, if you still feel strongly about it, it's worth grinding out long distance as long as there's like something in place to be together, you know?
2: Yeah, that's the question. Like, yeah. When? How long? Did anybody have?
1: I can't tell you that. No.
2: That?
1: Well, we're not going to give that time. That's too much power. We can't give you that. But until it feels right, or until it feels worth it, you know. And when it gets to that point that it's like, I don't see this ever becoming a real thing, where we are together, that's when I guess you should decide to list him.
2: Okay.
1: All right. You FaceTime us later after you call him, and you let us know how it's gone in a little bit.
2: So you're the Carrie Fisher to my Meg Ryan.
1: Oh, yeah. we'll keep our relationship close distance. We're always here for you.
2: Okay, thank you.
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Say, I got drive, I don't need a car. Money really all that we fiending for. 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Fall off what? 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Called your bluff, better cite the source. 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
9: 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Not

Wisconsin State Fair kicking off today. I'm going to do that, what is it? One in wins, shooting hoops out there on those crooked rims. I could get it in, though. That's what she said. 103.7 Kiss FM with Olivia Rodrigo.

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1: No, it's to the point where people are saying, like, claim your OG Audrey fan tickets now.
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